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I can turn a mad hoe into a fan. 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
1: Yeah. Ice. Yeah.

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Sometimes I only see myself in my therapist's glasses, but I'm not taking it serious because she's very attractive. I know it's a heavy decision to bury the hatchet. 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I put the man in manipulation when I pay your rent, and that is an obligation to our attachment. Then I sprinkle in a little massage.

0: 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Yeah. Ice.
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3: Top of the morning, the headlines. ERB cuts fuel prices and printing of 2026 general election ballot papers begins in Dubai. The Energy Regulation Board has announced a reduction in petroleum pump prices for July 2026, citing a fall in international oil prices and a marginal appreciation of the Zambian kwacha. In a statement issued to Zanis by ERB Board Chairperson James Banda, the new prices took effect at midnight on June 30th and will remain in force until the next review. Mr. Banda said the average price of petrol dropped from $124 per barrel to $105 per barrel during the review period, while diesel $155 per barrel to $125 per barrel. Mr. Banda added that kerosene and AI also reduced from $196 per barrel to $158 per barrel. Mr. Banda further noted that the kwacha also strengthened slightly against the US dollar, adding that the combination of lower global prices and the exchange rate movement formed the basis of the July adjustments.
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3: The printing of ballot papers for the August 13, 2026 general elections has commenced in Dubai, United Arab Emirates, as scheduled, despite some political stakeholders not showing up to witness the process. The Electoral Commission of Zambia has decided to go ahead with the commencement of the printing of the election material due to time constraints. ECZ Chief Electoral Officer Brown Kasaro said the commission had given ample time for all political stakeholders to send their representatives to Dubai to witness the whole process of printing ballot papers.
1: News 360.
3: For international news, we monitored the BBC.
4: President Trump's latest financial disclosures show he made more than $1 billion from his family's cryptocurrency activities last year. The filings show he received more than $500 million from a business founded by his sons and the children of his special envoy, Steve Witkoff. A new report by Amnesty International says the rapid support forces in Sudan committed ethnic cleansing and crimes against humanity during the group's capture of Al-Fasha. The battle for the city, which ended late last year, was one of the bloodiest episodes in Sudan's civil war.
1: News 360.
3: The US dollar is trading at 18 kwacha 10 ngwe. The Great British Pound is trading at 23 kwacha 97 ngwe. The euro is trading at 20 kwacha 66 ngwe. And the South African rand is trading at 1 kwacha 10 ngwe. These rates are according to the Bank of Zambia. Please take note that they're indicative and may vary from bank to bank.
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3: Ronald Koeman has resigned as Netherlands manager after their World Cup exit. The news came as it emerged earlier on Tuesday that Dutch players who missed penalties were

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A brand new day, a brand new month, and a brand new opportunity to make it count. Welcome to Tamani in the Morning, this 1st of July. And welcome to the beautiful month of July, all right? We hope that you had a refreshed night's rest. You're feeling energized and you're ready to tackle whatever throws your way today. All right, it's Way Back Wednesday on your number one hit station. Just like every other Wednesday, the day we dust off those classics, rewind the clock, and of course, relieve the songs that never get old. We kick things

0: off with Bobby Brown and his timeless hit, Every Little Step, released back in 1989 from his landmark album, Don't Be Cruel. The song became one of Bobby Brown's biggest international hits, earning him a Grammy Award for Best Male R&B Vocal Performance and also cementing his place as one of the defining voices of the 80s R&B. All right, then we turned up the rent for this week. Hope you enjoyed it. And played you Michael Jackson and the unforgettable PYT, Pretty Young Thing. That upbeat anthem comes from the legendary Thriller, the best-selling album of all time. Even decades later, PYT remains a favorite on the dance floors and, of course, radio stations around the world. All right, so that is pretty much the feel for Wednesday, Rock Nation. We start off with the 80s, and then we get into some 90s as well for the first hour and switch it up right after 8 as we transition from the 80s, 90s, and get into the 2000s. But as you start your Wednesday today, let's also just join the rest of the world in celebrating International Joke Day, a day to spread laughter and brighten someone's mood. With so much going on in the world today, guys, it's the least you could ever do to just, ensure that somebody feels better. Joke around with people, smile, brighten somebody's mood. Don't always be a spirit dumpener. All right, there's people that are just like that. Like, every time they say something, you're just like, wow, really? You know? So I hope you're not that kind of individual, you know, like one who is just always looking to find a way to dump in somebody's spirit. Like, no, man, not today. All right, it's also International Reggae Day, celebrating the global influence of reggae music and its rich cultural heritage. All right, that being said, we'll see if we can drop in some reggae music. As the show unfolds, feel free also to participate later on. I think we could actually use that today for our prize. Or rather, that awesome prize package that we give away, courtesy Easy Noodles. I will be giving you that trivia question for Way Back Wednesday, which can give you that opportunity to win. All right, it's also International Day of Cooperatives. Activities begin around this period, highlighting the role of cooperatives is sustainable, all right, in development. You can't go wrong with that. There's no way you're going to go around that without talking about sustainable development, right? So let's see what you do and how you contribute to that. Otherwise, in terms of your feels this morning, dollar is starting really chilly. 8 degrees is your feels. It will rise later on to about 24 degrees in Kitwe. Your feels are very similar to Ndola as well, 8 degrees this morning, but will rise to 24 degrees later on. So you want to start your day carrying that jacket and ensuring that you're warm this morning. In Livingston, it's also cool. Your temperatures are 10 degrees, warming nicely to 26 degrees as the day unfolds. So it will be pretty nice temperatures over in Livingston. And Chapata is crisp this morning. 9 degrees is a feeling. We'll rise to about 23 degrees, and Kasama is also experiencing a fresh early morning with temperatures of 10 degrees, which will climb later on to 25 degrees. Solwezi also has a cool, chilly start, as well as Mongu. Your feels are between 8 and 9 degrees right now, but we'll rise for Solwezi to 23 degrees, and then Mongu will hit 27 degrees by afternoon. All right, ensure that you also eat healthy, or start off with that nice feeling meal for your body, because it deserves the same love that we give you on our playlist. Do not skip breakfast, people. Stay hydrated, throw in some fruit or vegetable if you can, and wear your energy levels up all throughout the day. All right, healthy choices don't have to be complicated. They just have to be consistent, just like how you have to be consistent in everything that you do. All right, keep showing up. Finally, to everybody that's heading out on the roads this morning, take it easy, guys. All right, live a little earlier if you can. It's always my advice. It's the safest way to get to your destination on time. Stay off your phone while driving, and remember that getting there is always more important than getting there quickly. And yes, a gentle reminder as well, law enforcement officers are not permitted, guys, to demand that you surrender or permanently confiscate your driver's license during routine enforcement. Nobody should tell you you're going to leave this or you return. No, let them fine you, all right? And then later on, you can sort out whatever offense that you've committed on the road. That being said, though, that doesn't mean that, we become a nuisance on this road. Let's be courteous as we go along the way. Let's be respectful. Let's cooperate and obey traffic regulations. And all in all, let's keep Zambian roads safe. No need for unnecessary drama. It's Way Back Wednesday on your number one hit station. We're just getting started. 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And of course, we are live on DSTV channel 913 on Go TV. That's channel 303. If you're streaming, good morning to you, Rock Nation. Let's make July an amazing one.
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0: IG, take you back to 1997. 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
1: 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ERB cuts fuel prices and printing of 2026 general election ballot papers begins in Dubai.
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0: Good morning, 7:32 is your time. Hope you are doing well this Wednesday morning, Tamani in the morning, on your number one hit station, Rock FM 96.5. How's that voting going? 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All right, so looking forward to that. And remember, guys, it's all in your hands, Rock Nation. You decide, okay? 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Like I said earlier on, you can simply just use the USD short code, all right? Dial *388*16# or log on to www.radioexcellenceawards.com and do follow the steps that come after that, all right? And yeah, hopefully maybe your boy could bag an award. How's that? All right, good morning. Let's check in with our news from the Z this morning. Police have arrested 10 suspects in connection with the fatal political violence that claimed the life of a man in Kaputa district of Northern Province in what authorities are describing as a serious election-related incident. Now, the victim has been identified as Luisha, who is believed to have been a supporter of the ruling United Party for National Development. According to the police, the incident happened on the evening of June 29th in Pump House Village when a group of UPND supporters travelled from Kaputa Boma to the area. Police say the group allegedly encountered supporters of the National Reconciliation Party for Unity and Prosperity at a local drinking place where an argument quickly escalated into a violent confrontation. Now, during the clash, Luisha was allegedly stabbed in the head. He was rushed to Kaputa District Hospital, but medical personnel pronounced him dead on arrival. His body has since been deposited in the hospital mortuary, where it awaits a post-mortem examination as investigations continue. Now, Inspector General of Police, Grafo Musamba, has confirmed that the 10 people are now in custody in connection with the killing. He says investigations are progressing and has assured the public that anyone found responsible will face the full force of the law.
3: Our position remains firm and unchanged. There shall be no tolerance of violence, nor for political violence, intimidation, hate speech, destruction of property, incitement, or any acts that threaten public order and national peace. Offenders will be dealt with firmly and in accordance with the law. I therefore urge all political parties, candidates, supporters, and members of the public to conduct themselves peacefully, respect agreed campaign schedules, adhere to electoral guidelines, and cooperate fully with the law enforcement officers. The Zambia Police Service remains committed to an open-door policy and continuous engagement with all stakeholders throughout the electoral process.
0: All right, quite sad that the life has been lost there in Kaputa. May his soul rest in peace. I guess another call again, especially to the youths out there, guys. There's no need to get into these violent acts. There's no need to get into this excitement. Look, it's fair play on the ground, all right? Let your campaigns do the talking for you. And at the end of the day, people will make their decision, all right? So authorities reiterating again that election campaigns should be conducted peacefully, urging citizens to resolve political differences through dialogue rather than violence. All right. 7:37. That's your news from the Z. Do join me at 7:45 as we travel Africa to find out what stories are buzzing in the continent for today, the 1st of July, 2026. 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

0: Unmistakable voice of Mariah Carey with Emotions right here on Hit Radio, released back in 1991 as a title track from her second studio album, Emotions. That became her fifth consecutive number one single on the Billboard Hot 100, making her the first artist in history to have her first five singles all reach the top spot. All right, a big deal. Congratulations. And also previous to that, in 1991, music of DJ Jazzy Jeff and the Fresh Prince. Summertime. Looking forward to summer, man. These mornings are really cold. All right. Hope you enjoyed that laid-back anthem, one of the duo's signature hits. That one also won a Grammy Award for Best Performance Rap Duo or Group in 1992. Yeah, the Fresh Prince, better known as Will Smith. Now, Rock Nation, it's time for us to take that trip across Africa, because Africa never sleeps and neither do the stories. Let's spot you.
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0: 7:47. We begin from a growing public health concern or emergency in Central Africa to devastating floods over in the West, as we'll also look at football and the performance of the African nations at this year's World Cup 2026. Ladies and gentlemen, this is your African News Buzz on your number one hit station, and my name is Temoni Nkata. All right, so the Democratic Republic of Congo has concerns mounting of ongoing Ebola outbreak spread into the fourth province, prompting health officials to intensify surveillance and containment efforts as fears grow over wider regional transmission.
3: A deadly Ebola outbreak has spread to a fourth province in the Democratic Republic of Congo, meaning the country's entire northeast, home to about 15 million people, is affected. So far, the epidemic has claimed 360 lives out of 1,274 confirmed cases, according to figures from the World Health Organization. The DRC declared its 17th outbreak of the viral hemorrhagic fever on May 15. This time, it is caused by the Bungimbuyo strain, for which there is no vaccine or specific treatment. Clinical trials are set to begin in the coming days, according to the WHO, which has issued an international alert over the disease. The conflict in Ituri province is the epicenter of the outbreak, reporting 1,165 cases and 301 deaths, according to the health authorities. Scientists and aid workers say the real numbers are likely higher.
0: Quite sad, alarming numbers there. We then move now to the west, to Ghana, where deadly flooding has left a trail of destruction, claiming lives, leaving others missing and forcing thousands from their homes as emergency crews continue rescue and relief operations.
4: We have a total of 7,761 households that were displaced, with 38,802 individuals affected, with seven persons still missing. As of this morning, I don't know whether many more have been found, but seven people as of this morning were displaced, and the total death are 12 individuals that we lost. A total amount of 350 million is being targeted to be used to help in dealing with the challenges that we have.
0: In more news, 37 students were missing after jihadists raided their school where they were writing final exams on Monday, according to a list shared by a Nigerian local government official yesterday. The attack occurred on Monday when assailants from the Islamic State West Africa province stormed a secondary school in the town of Lasa in Askira Uba district, killing three people, including a soldier and a teacher, according to the military, who initially said authorities had rescued 10 of them and that only one was missing. The list of students in captivity showing the students' gender and their parents' mobile phone number was shared to journalists by area's local government councillor, Ijagi Ijabala. An intel source also showed AFP the list, kidnapping for ransom, especially for students, has become a common tactic for both jihadists and non-ideological bandit gangs across the conflict-hit north and center of the country. While the 2014 kidnappings of hundreds of schoolgirls from the town of Chibok by Boko Haram jihadists remains Nigeria's most infamous, school abductions continue to rock the country. In May, jihadists kidnapped more than 40 pupils from Borno State's Musa village. They're still in captivity. The same month, suspected jihadists rounded up dozens of schoolchildren from three schools in Oyo State, a rare attack in southwest Nigeria, considered to be the safest region in the country. Nigeria has been fighting a jihadist insurgency since 2009, concentrated mostly in the northeast. And as we wrap up things, we tend to football, where African fans are celebrating a historic FIFA World Cup campaign. The continent has recorded its best ever showing, with seven nations still flying the African flags proudly. Sadly, it was the end of Ivory Coast who bowed out of the tournament. But from all of us here at Hit Radio, we wish the remaining representatives the very best as they continue chasing the World Cup.
2: Superfan Abba Sylla arrives at one of Dakar's World Cup fan zones decked in the colours of the Senegalese flag. But this year's tournament is historic for Africa as a whole, with 10 teams qualifying. And that's not lost on fans. During the World Cup, all of the African countries that are part of the World Cup come together, like before when we wanted to make the African Union. Through soccer, God willing, we can make an African Union. Because if Ivory Coast plays, it's Africa who plays. If Senegal plays, it's Africa who plays. Nine African teams made it through to the knockout stages. South Africa was eliminated on Sunday, but Morocco beat the Netherlands the following night.
5: I think we are growing, Africa. Yes, we are growing. Because 19 out of 10 has qualified to the second stage. It's something that, yes, I think is really good.
2: African sports analyst Colin Udo says a number of internal factors have kept the continent's teams from reaching their potential. But he says they're also undervalued by the international community.
6: Because for too long there has been a dismissal of African football. And when you look back and think to the fact that whenever there's the Africa Cup of Nations, you see European teams speaking of all, trying to hold players back. And even recently coming into this World Cup, you had the Italy coach Gennaro Gattuso saying that African teams should have less places at the World Cup. You had the UEFA president saying similar things. So Africa has always had quality. I think now the world is beginning to see it.
2: And with everything left to play for, Africa's World Cup fans are only getting started.
0: Well, as African fans, we remain hopeful. And who knows, just maybe the remaining teams could make it and progress further into the tournament. That wraps up our African News Buzz this morning. It's 7:54. Do join me again tomorrow, Thursday at 7:45. Good morning.
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0: Rock Nation, good morning to you. In 5 minutes, we'll be getting into the news 360. But as we celebrate International Reggae Day, here's Shava Ranks with this one. It's called Mr. Lover Man. Good morning, Rock FM.

0: Franks, Von Rex and Gordon, a two-time Grammy Award winner. Yeah, as we celebrate International Reggae Day, hope you enjoyed this one. Totally love it. First featured Deborah Glasgow before being re-recorded with Cheryl Franklin following Glasgow's death. To date, still Shabba's biggest international hit. Rock FM 96.5, Way Back Wednesday on the other side of 8. We switch it up as we get to the 2000s. It's top of the hour 8, News 360, up next.
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2: Top of the morning. The headlines. ERB cuts fuel prices and printing of 2026 general election ballot papers begins in Dubai. The Energy Regulation Board has announced a reduction in petroleum pump prices for July 2026, citing a fall in international oil prices and a marginal appreciation of the Zambian kwacha. In a statement issued to Zanis by ERB Board Chairperson James Banda, the new prices took effect at midnight on June 30th and will remain in force until the next review. Mr. Banda said the average price of petrol dropped from $124 per barrel to $105 per barrel during the review period, while diesel $155 per barrel to $125 per barrel. Mr. Banda added that kerosene and AI also reduced from $196 per barrel to $158 per barrel. Mr. Banda further noted that the kwacha also strengthened slightly against the US dollar, adding that the combination of lower global prices and the exchange rate movement formed the basis of the July adjustments.
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2: The printing of ballot papers for the August 13, 2026 general elections has commenced in Dubai, United Arab Emirates, as scheduled, despite some political stakeholders not showing up to witness the process. The Electoral Commission of Zambia has decided to go ahead with the commencement of the printing of the election material due to time constraints. ECZ Chief Electoral Officer Brown Kasaro said the commission had given ample time for all political stakeholders to send their representatives to Dubai to witness the whole process of printing ballot papers.
1: News 360.
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3: President Trump's latest financial disclosures show he made more than $1 billion from his family's cryptocurrency activities last year. The filings show he received more than $500 million from a business founded by his sons and the children of his special envoy, Steve Witkoff. A new report by Amnesty International says the rapid support forces in Sudan committed ethnic cleansing and crimes against humanity during the group's capture of Al-Fasha. The battle for the city, which ended late last year, was one of the bloodiest episodes in Sudan's civil war.
1: News 360.
2: The US dollar is trading at 18 kwacha 10 ngwe. The Great British Pound is trading at 23 kwacha 97 ngwe. The euro is trading at 20 kwacha 66 ngwe. And the South African rand is trading at 1 kwacha 10 ngwe. These rates are according to the Bank of Zambia. Please take note that they're indicative and may vary from bank to bank.
1: Rocking Sports.
2: Ronald Koeman has resigned as Netherlands manager after their World Cup exit. The news came as it emerged earlier on Tuesday that Dutch players who missed penalties were racially abused online. Koeman's side were knocked out by Morocco in the last 32 shootouts after a 1-1 draw in Monterrey. Justin Kluivert, Quinton Timber and Crescencio Somerville all missed their efforts and were subjected to discriminatory, racist and hateful comments on social media, said the Royal Dutch Football Association. Hazy sunshine today, highs will hit 24 degrees, the night will be clear with lows dropping to 10 degrees. Sunset is expected at 17:47. The headlines. ERB cuts fuel prices and printing of 2026 general election ballot papers begins in Dubai. My name is Timoni Nkata. Good morning.
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1: Way back Wednesday. 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It's not just breakfast. It's a whole vibe. TJ, Mr. Rock, and Thrill in the Morning.
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Way back Wednesday.

You're certainly on one right now, your number one hit station. Make no mistake about it. I don't think anybody does it the way we do. Good morning to you. That's music of Post Malone featuring Canadian singer The Weeknd. Yeah, one right now, released back in 2021. Lifted off the fourth studio album, 12 Karat Toothache, that Post Malone dropped right before he decided, I'm going to have this crazy look. I don't know whether you've seen Post Malone these days, but every time I see him, I'm just like, help needed over there, all right? I sure hope that nothing tragic ever happens, because the man looks like he's about to OD anytime. But anyway, yeah, the music still sounds great. 8:16 is your time. Let's look at your human interest story for today, Wednesday, the 1st of July. I'm pretty sure everybody is in the office right now, or at least you're stepping in. You're 16 minutes late. All right, what's the excuse? Are you still going to do those, what do they say? Apparently, those that work for the public service never get late. So I hear. Confirm. Otherwise, the doctor.

Kinzui, good morning to you. Got your text message. Nice to know that you're back on WhatsApp, sir. All right? Whatever the case, try and keep that phone. I know it gets crazy, but sampo ileme. You know what I mean? Naomi also missed your call. Sorry. I just realized you were trying to call. Get in touch, man. Let me know what's what. Otherwise, authorities in France say there were 1,000 more deaths last week amid a heat wave that has broken records across Europe. We spoke about this the other day with Mr. Rock. Now, according to a news release from Santé Publique France, the nation's public health agency, there were over 1,200 deaths from all causes recorded on Wednesday, June 24th. That number increased to over 1,400 fatalities on Thursday, June 25, and was the same for Friday, June 26. By comparison, in the months before the heat wave began, there were about 900 to 1,000 deaths per day. Now, those are crazy alarming numbers. 1,000 deaths per day? Regions have particularly seen the increase in deaths over the last few days, including the Île-de-France, the Nouvelle-Aquitaine, Brittany, the Centre-Val-de-Loire, Normandie, and Pays-de-Loire. All right. Now, France said that while the deaths affect all age groups, serving as a reminder that the effects of the heatwave can impact the entire population, 85% of the recorded fatalities involve people aged 65 and older. The agency stated that the number of recorded deaths went up in hospitals, nursing homes, as well as private residents, while there was also a sharp increase in fatalities that occurred at home. The deed go on to say, as I quote, "This trend highlights the need to reiterate the importance, or reiterate, I beg your pardon, the importance of solidarity with isolated individuals and those experiencing severe loneliness, including in densely populated urban areas." Additionally, the Santé Publique France advised that the number of fatalities could rise as more data about deaths in the residential care and private homes became available. The Reuters also did avail this information. Now, Laurent Nunez, France's interior minister, said on Saturday, June 27th, that over 70 people have drowned since 18th June. I'm assuming these are people that wanted to try and get some relief from that heat wave. Meanwhile, four children under 5 years old died from the heat wave while stuck in cars. In response to the heat wave, Paris officials announced on Thursday, June 25th, that the sale and public consumption of alcohol would be restricted. The restrictions, however, only apply to the sale of alcohol for take-home consumption, meaning that people could still buy alcohol at bars and restaurants. Other countries that have recently experienced soaring temperatures include Germany, Denmark, Spain, and the Czech Republic, as reported by the Associated Press. Dr. Hans-Henri P. Klerge, the health, or rather World Health Organization's regional director for Europe, described the heat wave in Europe as recurring crisis. He did go on to say, as I quote, "The summers ahead will be harder. More than half of the European region countries still do not have a comprehensive heat health action plan in place. That needs change, and the World Health Organization and Europe's newly updated guidance gives every country, region, and city the tools to act now." All right. So sad, eh? Yeah, crazy what happens in the world today. Another reminder that you should be appreciating the little things such as types of weather pattern that you experience, guys. 900 to 1,000 deaths per day? Jesus. That's a lot of people. Imagine just counting to 100 from 1. That's a lot of people. Now 900 to 1,000 per day. That's alarming numbers. 8:21. Tomorrow in the morning on Rock FM 96.5 after 8:30, we'll be getting into the news headlines. Yes, sorry. Almost
trying to juggle thoughts and speech, right? The news headlines will be coming up. Your phone tap will be coming at 8:40 as well. And of course, remember, the show then on is powered by Easy Noodles. Get an opportunity to actually win, all right, that awesome tote bag, which comes with three different flavors of Easy Noodles, as well as a beautiful bowl that you can actually have your noodles in. And then a t-shirt as well that you can wear over the weekend as you enjoy your weekend, relax at home and enjoy your Easy Noodles. You can deck out in that, all right? And also, real quick, fast, another human interest story here. I know I spoke about this week, but I can't overemphasize because it irks me like that. And I don't know whether there's other people that feel that way. But the Chris Brown story, remember that one? Where his ex-housekeeper sued him after a dog attack? Yes, that one. So Chris Brown has been ordered by a Californian jury to pay nearly $13 million in damages to his former housekeeper, Maria Avila, after finding him liable for negligence in a civil lawsuit stemming from a 2022 dog attack in his Los Angeles home. Now, that attack happened in December of that year while Maria Avila was working at Brown's residence. She alleged that she was taking out trash when she was viciously mauled by a large security dog on the property. Again, we always say this, if there's no need for it to be out there in the loose, lock it up, please. All right? Lock it up. So the R&B star Chris Brown will pay that $13 million to the former housekeeper after a California jury found him negligent in a 2020 dog attack. All right. Maria claims she suffered permanent injuries after she was mauled by that security dog while working at Chris Brown's home. Brown denied the responsibility, arguing that she provoked the animal, but jurors ruled in favor of the former employee, bringing the long-running civil case to a close. She agitated it. She provoked it. Come on. But anyway, when it comes to dog owning, especially large or security-trained dogs, they care less about being a celebrity. It's more about responsibility, control, and prevention, guys. Yes. Okay, we've said this already so many times. If you own these dogs, be responsible, okay? Be active. Be proactive in avoiding such incidents, all right? Yeah. Anyway, good morning to you too, Bright. Thank you for your text message. Yes, you will be getting that opportunity to win. Just keep it locked on your number one hit station. Let's get back to the hits. So much chit chat. 96.5 Rock FM. Lusaka. You ready for me? Mario. This one is called Just a Friend. It dropped back in 2002. Good morning to you.

0: Mariah Carey's I'll Be Loving You Long Time featuring T.I. on Rock FM 96.5 Way Back Wednesday. Gotta get into News 360. 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
1: Old school never sounded this good. 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
2: Top of the morning. The headlines. ERB cuts fuel prices and printing of 2026 general election ballot papers begins in Dubai.
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2: 8:34 on your number one hit station. Good morning to you. Wednesday, the 1st of July. All right, for those that are in the office, you've set it down now, the office crew. Yes, I'd like to believe. Before you start stressing about what to eat later, remember, there's an easy way for you to sort out that hunger. Easy Noodles Zabige gives you more noodles, more value for your money, and of course, more quantity. That's the better part that I love about it. More noodles, all right? Keep it simple, keep it easy.
3: We've got something very simple as well.
2: Yeah.
3: Right?
2: Yes, sir.
3: Yesterday we had asked one word, right?
2: Yeah.
3: To describe your level of hunger.
2: Mm-hmm.
3: This morning we're asking, if your stomach had a WhatsApp status this morning, what would it say?
2: Okay, that's a good one.
3: So
2: this is not limited to
3: one word. It's just what status would it be?
2: All right, there you go, Rock Nation. All right, if your stomach had a WhatsApp status, what would it be saying right now?
3: Mm-hmm.
2: Yeah. Good morning, Mr. Rock. How are you?
3: I'm very good.
2: Okay.
3: Yeah.
2: Improving? Are we?
3: That's done.
2: 98, 99, 100%.
3: Yeah, but 101.
2: Come on.
3: Like Trump. Trump knows that his percentages go above 100.
2: Yeah.
3: 600. 1,000%.
2: Optimum performance. Oh, man. Speaking of Trump, he made more than $1 billion from crypto in the first year back in office.
3: Yeah.
2: Wow.
3: Listen, he's clearly minted. Literally minted. From the Trump coin.
2: Yes.
3: The crypto deals. There's money. There's millions of dollars from the Trump watches, Trump Bible. And it's just like a whole lot of income that he's received. So it's amazing.
2: Wow.
3: It really is amazing that a president... A sitting president
2: will be making that.
3: Can be making that kind of. It's never happened before.
2: Oh man!
3: But we're living
2: in. He's a businessman.
3: Yeah, but it's just that the American system doesn't really allow for that, or at least, like, if you're a president, you move away from business, right? But he's clearly just moved away on paper.
2: Okay.
3: But he's clearly still very much involved in all the things that are happening business-wise. And if I'm not mistaken, I think a majority of the people who've bought that crypto are from the Middle East. And, of course, you would infer that is it because they are looking for some sort of favor?
2: Yeah.
3: You know? But... Hey,
2: but I'd like to argue that out. Like, before becoming president, not just Trump or any other president, if you've got businesses that you run,
3: you put them
2: because
3: in trust.
2: You become president and it's your duty to.
3: No, but you cannot use your position of power to enhance your business.
2: No, but naturally, then it just sort
3: Did
2: of
3: you
2: influences,
3: know that,
2: right?
3: That Jimmy Carter was a big potato farmer.
2: Yeah,
3: before he became president. He had to put that farm, like, in trust. Like, he could not get involved in any way.
2: Yeah.
3: Trump clearly is influencing what's happening with his Trump businesses.
2: Look,
3: there's huge influence.
2: I think we're really being unfair on the man.
3: Look. No, we're not. It's just the way it's their thing. They don't allow it.
2: Okay.
3: Yeah, it's different. It's not like here where there's laws like, okay.
2: Well, I mean, we know.
3: Here it's allowed. You can continue.
2: You can take some cattle to Kasumbalesa. It's fine.
3: All that stuff.
2: Yeah.
3: So that's allowed.
2: Mm-hmm.
3: But in America, they set their own rules. So we are judging them by the rules they set.
2: Yeah.
3: That the president should not have influence over their businesses.
2: But inevitably, the fact that if people already know it's your business and you become...
3: Yeah, but
2: the
3: you
2: most
3: see,
2: powerful
3: no,
2: man in the world.
3: No, but you don't put out crypto and say, okay, here's crypto, and then the people who are buying it are Middle Eastern, and all of a sudden Middle Eastern countries are getting favors from America. Mm-hmm. That's like, come on. So your biggest supporters are the people who benefit the most of your presidency? That's like crazy. That's crazy.
2: I don't know. I see it in a different
3: way. How do you, tell me how you see it.
2: I mean, the fact that I'm in an influential position and that benefits my business, well and good.
3: No, but the, you know, the, like the,
2: it's a plus. It just
3: you're
2: comes
3: not
2: with,
3: supposed
2: it comes,
3: to.
2: But it comes with a status.
3: No, but you see, the thing is, it's a national risk when individuals can influence you through participating in your business endeavors, because then you're compromised. You're doing them favors based on them having supported you financially. Mm. That's why they don't allow presidents to be actively involved in business. It's a national risk.
2: You know that can be controlled, though.
3: It can. How has it been done for hundreds of years in America until this dude came along? He's changed the rules.
2: Yeah, no, just for him, it's just been really
3: No, but why
2: exposed.
3: Should the rules change for him?
2: It's been exposed for him.
3: But it's not exposed, but come on. Come on. It's their rules. We're just following what they say.
2: I just feel some devil. I feel like there's just too much spotlight on him, which then, you know, puts
3: it's
2: him on the spotlight.
3: Rules.
2: Like, look, he's busy. He's talking all the time. He's doing this and that.
3: Talking what?
2: Chat about everything, from politics to selling watches to crypto.
3: Come on, this is the dude who, today, oh, there is peace.
2: Yeah.
3: Oil goes down. His people buy the shares.
2: Yeah.
3: Bomb a few things. Oil goes up. His people offload their shares. Profit. Oh, we are close to a deal. Price goes down. Come on, he's influencing the market for his own benefit. It's nonsense. Call it what it is.
2: I don't know, Rock Nation.
3: I'm telling you, that's what it is.
2: Do you agree with Mr. Rock?
3: It is what it is. I'm not making this up.
2: Yeah. Well. Well, he's definitely a billion US dollars richer.
3: Good for him.
2: It's working.
3: Good for him.
2: Whether or not the Americans decide to do something about that, that's on them, right?
3: There's nothing they can do. Are you forgetting?
2: Yeah.
3: They signed into thing. The Attorney General signed a perpetual pardon that him and his kids will never be looked into their tax issues, whether going backwards or forever going forward. I mean, come on, I'm like, if you have got nothing to hide, why would you pardon yourself
2: in my books,
3: for the future?
2: In my books, that is a smart man. You got to cover yourself. But of course, I know. But would you help it if you were in that position? What do you do? Really? Come on. Of course you're gonna protect
3: all
2: yourself.
3: Say,
2: yeah.
3: This is not normal.
2: Yeah.
3: For the presidency to do things like this.
2: Uh-huh.
3: It's they stand on this mountaintop and claim they've got the greatest democracy in the world with checks and balances that do not allow for corruption and all that stuff.
2: Yeah.
3: They're always pointing fingers down to Africa and Asia.
2: Yeah.
3: And South America. But this what would you call this? It's not corruption. What is it?
2: I don't want
3: being a smart businessman.
2: I don't think
3: that's what all corrupt people think.
2: I don't want to call it
3: corrupt
2: that.
3: People think they're smart.
2: I think
3: And corruption is not bribery. Corruption comes in many forms.
2: If you are going to make business favorable to your own businesses,
3: yes.
2: How does that become corruption? He,
3: because you're compromising their national security. Because you're going to countries to set up Trump Towers, your kids are, and this is in air quotes, setting up Trump Towers all over the world. And wherever they're doing that, there is some sort of favor that those countries are getting from America.
2: Tell me again, Mr. Rock, if you had the kind of money that Donald Trump has, even before presidency, and you became president,
3: to enrich himself.
2: Not to enrich himself. I mean, if you have the funds,
3: why couldn't you? How come nobody would give him time? His billions even went down to less than a billion when he was a businessman, and now he's a six times billionaire after his presidency.
2: But that's going through the sun. Does that mean if you become president, you pardon everybody, your family, your brothers, your kids? Listen,
3: yes.
2: Guys, we can't do business. I'm president. No.
3: you say, listen, guys, you go do you make your own deal, but I'm not going to go and promise the Middle Eastern countries. I'm not going to go promise the South Asian countries any favors, whether it's tariffs or whatever, if they give you business. Those people are going to each and every country where those countries are looking for favor back from the U.S. And guess what? It's happening.
2: It's not just benefiting him. It's benefiting the whole country. Yes, he's getting the big bucks, but eventually...
3: Well, it's benefiting the country that's hosting him, that's allowing him to put up these towers, that's buying his crypto. That's corruption.
2: I don't know. I just feel if you're in that position, there is no way you're going to avoid being that influential. To some extent, you still will make that call.
3: No. You're not supposed to. It's as simple as that.
2: Oh, well. Yeah.
3: Let his businesses legitimately make money. Who would have bought a Trump crypto if Trump wasn't president? Come on. Let's be realistic. Crypto is all over the place.
2: Yeah.
3: It's all over the place. And then Trump, what would Trump do that is so great that you can back up his cryptocurrency? Come on. Come on.
2: Okay, Mr. Rock.
3: Nah,
2: all right.
3: Let's not, you know, put lipstick on this pig. This is dirty. It's dirty.
2: Okay, let's call it that for now. Rock Nation, you can give us your views on this one. All right, 0979-190-155. Now, our question today for you to win that awesome package, right, is all about you sharing with us if your stomach had a WhatsApp application, what would be the status of your stomach right now? Now
3: speaking, what would be your WhatsApp status?
2: What would be your WhatsApp
3: status? Your stomach right now.
2: Yeah. Speaking of WhatsApp, before we go to some of the the statuses that Rock Nation are texting right now, there's a new feature rolling out in this year.
3: Yeah.
2: A more private feature where you have your username appearing
3: as
2: opposed to your number. I tried it out yesterday. Yeah.
3: I secured mine.
2: Oh, okay. Mm-hmm. But I was told, look, you can't use it now, not yet.
3: No, but it has
2: they have
3: to
2: rolled least, it out.
3: They're not rolling it out, but they are saving it for you.
2: Oh, yeah. Okay, then yeah, it's saved.
3: Yeah.
2: I literally just went by my government name. Nothing too fancy.
3: Yeah, I tried use thing, but I knew it would never work. So
2: why?
3: I just used the same handle I use for Instagram
2: apps
3: and X.
2: Okay.
3: Yeah.
2: Okay. All right, so yeah, that's that. I don't know. What's your take on that?
3: It's clever.
2: Okay.
3: Yeah. It's another way for them to expand and to listen. I don't have to know your number.
2: Yeah.
3: To reach you, just need your handle.
2: I'm trying to see whether this is a bit similar to what was BBM PIN back then?
3: It's just similar to Instagram.
2: Ah, okay.
3: So, to reach me, you just go at blah, blah, blah. So, you don't have to say, oh, here's my number. So, it's just easier. Send me a WhatsApp. I'm at Temoni.
2: Okay.
3: Right?
2: Cool.
3: It's easier.
2: Yeah, and cool.
3: No, down my number. Zero. Yes, that one. No, it's not on WhatsApp, that one.
2: Use my other number. So can you integrate, say, if you have more than one number, are you able to?
3: Each number needs to be attached to
2: a particular, username. Okay. That's just...
3: So you can't have one username on multiple numbers. That's criminality. No? That's Trump behavior.
2: Okay. Yeah, Rock Nation. So that's that. All right. But otherwise, keep your opinions coming in. All right. Or your statuses. What is it saying right now? Weston, good morning to you. Thank you for your message. It says, right now, my stomach would be saying, feed me. Get your noodles, man. Get your noodles and you'll be well fed. Let's see. What else do we have here?
3: Can I ask you?
2: Yes, sir.
3: This is a biggie.
2: Mm-hmm.
3: Are you managing on your own?
2: The whole lot of it?
3: Yeah.
2: Yes.
3: Okay.
2: My son and I have a competition. Who finishes the bowl fast?
3: What a competition. Son, that's not a competition.
2: Well,
3: are you trying to justify you eating at home?
2: Listen, Mr. Rock, I'm a big guy, so I need to be fed. besides,
3: hey, I gotta use any trick.
2: No,
3: man.
2: They're just that good, really. Yeah. It's always like you have them and you're thinking.
3: That's a lot. I bring it up because for me, it's a lot.
2: Really?
3: Yeah.
2: You know, but you're on your path of eating really small portions and stuff.
3: Reasonable portions.
2: I'm not doing that to myself.
3: Eat what you need, yep. Not what you think you want.
2: So, yeah, get yourself that pack.
3: I only bring
2: cash.
3: That up because I was in one of these superstores yesterday.
2: Okay.
3: And I saw one of their competitors, and they're doing 60 grams.
2: Oh.
3: So I was like, okay, so 60 is the standard. So you're practically eating two packs of noodles. If you can finish the bigger.
2: Well, if you like to look at it that way.
3: I'm not looking at it. I'm just doing simple math. It's 120 grams.
2: When I look
3: versus
2: at the
3: 60
2: pack,
3: grams.
2: When I open the 120 grams,
3: you gotta finish.
2: It's one pack.
3: It's rude not to finish your food.
2: Yes, it's bad manners.
3: Yeah, okay, man, do you?
2: Chilu, good morning. Says, good morning, guys. My WhatsApp status would say, please feed us to a papata. Even Mbappe has been feeding his fans. Take a leaf from his life. Yours faithfully, your stomach.
3: Yeah. I sat here and proclaimed that Mbappe will be the top scorer
2: of
3: all time.
2: He certainly will. The other guy, if they do meet France, there is a possibility they will meet again, right?
3: The way their path is going.
2: Yeah.
3: Because I was looking at the current path.
2: Yeah.
3: And I believe France is on the top side, so they could only meet in the finals.
2: Ah,
3: yes.
2: Okay. They must be breathing a sigh of relief.
3: So like, this path, there's Argentina.
2: Yeah.
3: Brazil, Norway, Mexico, either Congo or England. Yeah, those are like some of the big hitters.
2: Okay.
3: This side of the draw. So, yeah, we'll get into that. But it's set up in such a way that we could have a repeat of 2022.
2: Really?
3: Yeah. If the all
2: 2022 was what?
3: Argentina France.
2: And
3: that would be the third straight, if France goes through, the third straight final of they've reached. That's just some impressive stuff.
2: Yeah.
3: And yesterday was like highly impressive.
2: I slept through that match. I tried to start it. The next time I woke up, it was 0.
3: It was a slow start.
2: Yeah.
3: It was a slow start.
2: Mm-hmm.
3: But once that machine was cranked, it's they're looking strong.
2: Yeah.
3: They're looking very convincing.
2: Dim them favorites?
3: I do.
2: Right now?
3: I do.
2: Going by performance thus far, to be fair.
3: I think they're the most lethal team.
2: Yeah.
3: Because between, what's this, 4 games, and we already have a situation where Mbappe's on 6 goals, you've got Olise on 5 assists.
2: Nice.
3: You've got Dembele on 4 goals. So they're scoring. They're doing a lot up front. You know, not all games will be like that, but just very good. They're good to watch.
2: Yeah.
3: They're good to watch. Once they get going, they're mightily impressive right now.
2: All right. More football talk coming up at 9:20. We analyze our predictions for yesterday. Sad for the Ivory Coast. Then also look at today's games. Oh, the England game is today.
3: That's exciting. 6 o'clock.
2: 2 African teams play today.
3: Yes.
2: I hope that one at least can go through, man. They started falling off. The transition into the last 16 was great.
3: Listen, again, we'll touch on it. But yeah, I think Ivory Coast deserved just a bit more than what they got. But
2: yeah.
3: Hey, man, got to take your chances.
2: Absolutely.
3: Mm-hmm.
2: All right, so your phone tap is coming up next. This one is called Samuel L. Jackson Loves Burgers. We're taking it back, Rock Nation. But remember, the most important one right now is for you to enjoy your noodles, all right? Don't listen to Mr. Rock. The 120 grams is not that big, guys. If you're one of those that was, as you were listening, you were thinking, oh, gosh, For real.
3: Well, it's bigger than the standard, too many. Right?
2: Yeah.
3: The standard usually is enough. So,
2: I don't know. What's enough? 60 grams? Well,
3: that's
2: no.
3: That's a two-person meal.
2: No, sir. 120 grams. While you're at it, you know, just add some chicken strips to that. Get yourself a nice beverage to go with it, and you're good to go.
3: All right, Chef TJ. We. Thanks for the recipes.
2: You're welcome. All right, phone tap app next is 8:54.
4: Temwani in the morning. Now served with the taste Zambia loves. Easy noodles.
5: Cafe, this is Ivan.
6: How we doing, baby?
5: Who is this?
6: Marvin.
5: Yes, Marvin, my son say you wanted to speak with me. You had a complaint. What is it?
6: You remember Antoine Rockamora, half black, half Samoan, used to call him Tony Rocky Horror?
5: No.
6: You can't say no.
5: What the, I don't understand. You're not like sandwich?
6: Your ass ain't talking your way out of this.
5: Excuse me, you do not talk to me like that. You talk with respect. Tell me what the problem was when you here.
6: I was sitting there eating my muffin and drinking my coffee and replaying the incident in my head when I had what alcoholics refer to as a moment of clarity.
5: What? Are you saying you had problem with coffee or muffin or both? I don't understand.
6: Oh, I'm sorry. Did I break your concentration?
5: No, I listen. You just not speak good.
6: Don't do that. Don't blow this up.
5: You call my restaurant, talk like this. You come down here, talk to
6: no.
5: me in person like this. You
6: no.
5: see what's happening. Yes, you got abuse, Swalich. Shut the up! No, you shut the up. I don't need this.
6: Describe what Marcellus Wallace looks like.
5: I don't know what the you're saying. You. Cafe, this is Ivan.
6: How we doing, baby?
5: You again? Don't call back with your bullshit.
6: You don't want to mess with me on this one, because I will come after you.
5: Oh, you call like you big tough guy. Anybody be tough on phone. You not so tough. You come here, be tough. See what's happening.
6: But I don't want that.
5: That's right.
6: And you don't want that.
5: You don't want my shit, trust me. You're trying to get free food from me? It's not going to happen,
6: Big Kahuna Burger.
5: We don't serve burgers here. This not McDonald's.
6: That's a Hawaiian burger joint.
5: It's not any burger joint. What the f*** is wrong with you?
6: I hear they got some tasty burgers. I ain't never had one myself. How are they?
5: How the f*** would I know? I don't go to McDonald's.
6: I do love the taste of a good burger. Mm.
5: Good, go get f***ing burger.
6: Me and Vincent would have been satisfied with some freeze-dried Taster's Choice, right?
5: I've had enough of your shit. I'm onto your f***ing games. You're just calling piss me off. This bullshit.
6: You're under arrest for the crime of prostitution.
5: Oh. You call again, I call police. Oh. Cafe, this is Ivan.
7: Hi, Ivan. My name is Eric.
5: Okay.
7: I'm calling because my friend had a bad experience at your restaurant the other day, and he didn't like your burgers.
5: Oh, that was your friend?
7: Yeah.
5: He treats me like
7: Well, no, it's just he said that
5: No, I don't want to hear your bullshit. I don't want to hear his bullshit. AI done. Wait, no more.
7: Hold on, don't you want to hear what your son's demon Igor had to say about setting you up for this prank call?
5: I don't have time for bullshit like this.
6: You can't say no.
5: Oh my god, it's your client.
7: Ivan, we're doing a prank phone call on you.
5: What?
6: That shit ain't right.
5: This is a prank phone call? My kid did this?
7: Yeah. Dima and Igor said you've been working really hard at the restaurant and they wanted to try to make you laugh.
5: I'm not laugh. I work hard to send their idiots to college. them.
7: They said that you don't watch a lot of movies either, so you wouldn't know that was an actor's voice. Samuel L. Jackson, do you know him?
5: No, is he Marvin's friend? I don't care.
7: No, the person you were talking to, that was an actor. We were just playing sound bites from him.
6: You're under arrest for the crime of prostitution.
7: Hear that?
2: Oh, he doesn't take any jokes. I can only imagine what happens to his kids. after that phone call.
3: I'm not laughing.
2: I'm not laughing. I worked too hard. Oh, man. Hope you had a good laugh with that one, Rock Nation. Otherwise, do keep your WhatsApp statuses coming in, all right? If your stomach was a WhatsApp status, what would it say right now? The best status will win that tote bag that comes with some goodies, courtesy Easy Noodles right here on Rock FM 96.5, all right? So you get yourself, that bowl and then three different 120 grams flavors, and as well as that awesome T-shirt that you can actually wear as you enjoy your noodles, all right? 9:59, we got to get into News 360, but otherwise we are back at 9:20 so we could talk everything football, all right? Good morning. Keep it on Rock.
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9: Top of the morning, the headlines. ERB cuts fuel prices and printing of 2026 general election ballot papers begins in Dubai. The Energy Regulation Board has announced a reduction in petroleum pump prices for July 2026, citing a fall in international oil prices and a marginal appreciation of the Zambian kwacha. In a statement issued to Zanis by ERB Board Chairperson James Banda, the new prices took effect at midnight on June 30th and will remain in force until the next review. Mr. Banda said the average price of petrol dropped from $124 per barrel to $105 per barrel during the review period, while diesel $155 per barrel to $125 per barrel. Mr. Banda added that kerosene and AI also reduced from $196 per barrel to $158 per barrel. Mr. Banda further noted that the kwacha also strengthened slightly against the US dollar, adding that the combination of lower global prices and the exchange rate movement formed the basis of the July adjustments.
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9: The printing of ballot papers for the August 13, 2026 general elections has commenced in Dubai, United Arab Emirates, as scheduled, despite some political stakeholders not showing up to witness the process. The Electoral Commission of Zambia has decided to go ahead with the commencement of the printing of the election material due to time constraints. ECZ Chief Electoral Officer Brown Kasaro said the commission had given ample time for all political stakeholders to send their representatives to Dubai to witness the whole process of printing ballot papers.
4: News 360.
9: For international news, we monitored the BBC.
10: President Trump's latest financial disclosures show he made more than $1 billion from his family's cryptocurrency activities last year. The filings show he received more than $500 million from a business founded by his sons and the children of his special envoy, Steve Witkoff. A new report by Amnesty International says the rapid support forces in Sudan committed ethnic cleansing and crimes against humanity during the group's capture of Al-Fasha. The battle for the city, which ended late last year, was one of the bloodiest episodes in Sudan's civil war.
4: News 360.
9: The US dollar is trading at 18 kwacha 10 ngwe. The Great British Pound is trading at 23 kwacha 97 ngwe. The euro is trading at 20 kwacha 66 ngwe. And the South African rand is trading at 1 kwacha 10 ngwe. These rates are according to the Bank of Zambia. Please take note that they're indicative and may vary from bank to bank.
4: Rocking Sports.
9: Ronald Koeman has resigned as Netherlands manager after their World Cup exit. The news came as it emerged earlier on Tuesday that Dutch players who missed penalties were racially abused online. Koeman's side were knocked down by Morocco in the last 32 shootout after a 1-1 draw in Monterrey. Justin Kluivert, Quinton Timber and Crescencio Somerville all missed their efforts and were subjected to discriminatory, racist and hateful comments on social media, said the Royal Dutch Football Association. Hazy sunshine today. Highs will hit 24 degrees. The night will be clear with lows dropping to 10 degrees. Sunset is expected at 17:47. The headlines. ERB cuts fuel prices and printing of 2026 general election ballot papers begins in Dubai. My name is Timoni Nkata. Good morning.
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1: Yes, yes.
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2: I want to have an intro in this, like, you know, versus like this, the record wise. Does you know how they have intros or whatever? And I want to be saying, like, is this a dream? And I'm like, is this a dream? Like, you know, just singing like that. And then it comes, boom, you know.

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1: Good morning, Rock Nation. 9:26 is your time. Yes, it's Football Talk time right here on your number one hit station. We look back at the games that were played yesterday, and also we'll look at some of the back pages and everything else that is around the beautiful game that we all love. All right, many thanks to everybody that is sending in their entries to, try and win that prize. Lillian is back here, Mr. Rock.
2: She's at it again.
1: Yep. Good morning, Thrumatic. How are you doing?
3: Hey, man, I'm good. How you guys doing?
1: Great, great. Awesome. No complaints. Yeah, I'm all right.
2: Yeah.
3: What is there to complain about?
2: at least those other issues are gone.
1: Those stabilized.
2: Yeah, man can sit flat.
1: Excuse me, let's leave it at that.
3: Yeah. And I saw he even put it on his status.
2: Oh, he did.
3: About the fuel and all that kind of stuff. Like, dude, it's a buck.
1: It's a difference.
2: I'm sure every time it doesn't go up, he's pleased.
1: Come on. It is a difference. I know there's several other people that agree with me right now. Imagine if it actually went up.
2: You know? Listen. They say the oil on the market went from what?
1: 105.
2: 125 to 105.
1: 105, yeah.
2: Good. I keep saying it. Just enjoy it.
1: Yep. Yeah. I hope it goes down further. I will be posting.
2: It's good for the diesel people.
1: Yeah. They're the happiest.
2: Three plus quarter per liter
1: reduction.
2: If you're running a fleet.
3: Mm-hmm. Yeah. Makes sense.
2: Definitely helps. So even ideally, in theory, again, it should help your prices stabilize and your food prices and the like. Because
1: waiting for that as well. I'll be checking pictures.
2: Usually doesn't go down, just doesn't go up.
1: Yeah, but millimil has been reduced, right?
3: Has it?
1: Yes, it has.
2: How much is it now?
1: It should be 195 from 250.
2: Really?
1: Yes.
3: That's a 25 kilogram bag?
2: Yes, I remember it was in the 350s. Mm-hmm. The whole nation was losing it. Man, we love our Nshima.
1: Hey! What is wrong with you, truly? Of course, that's a staple food.
2: No, but
1: 200 people tea.
2: The reactions, though.
3: Eat some noodles, man.
2: Yeah.
1: You know what I mean? Yeah.
2: You can advise try other things.
1: 120 grams to be specific.
2: Mm. Yeah,
1: okay? You'd be good. 60 grams doesn't do the trick. But, I mean, if that's what you prefer, please go ahead. So are we answering Lillian? She says, good morning to my favorite show and presenters. Mm-hmm. Yeah, because she wants to
2: participate. You're not winning.
1: Yeah.
2: You're not winning.
1: Am I still disqualified? Because those I won before are done.
3: No, you can play. You can play.
2: Give it your best shot.
3: Yeah, give it your best shot.
2: Go for it.
3: Why not?
1: Yeah.
2: What we were just trying to avoid was like a three-peat. You know, but if watch like, the posts is good, it's good.
1: Yeah. All right, there you go, Lillian. So you can play. All right. Tell us, what is the status of, or what would be your status if you spoke through your stomach right now? Right?
2: What would your stomach post on your WhatsApp status?
1: Mm-hmm. Yeah. All right, 0979-190-155 or 0961-762-536. 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All right. We'll get into a recap of yesterday's matches right after the headlines.
4: 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ERB cuts fuel prices and printing of 2026 general election ballot papers begins in Dubai.
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0: The easiest way to start your day, Temwani in the morning and a pack of easy noodles. Rise, shine, and keep it easy. As in easy noodles.
1: All right, 9:32. So
2: I think that thing needs to be adjusted.
1: Which one's that?
2: You should say Temwani and a big pack of noodles. Because we've heard you. We've heard you insist.
1: You're not going to change my mind.
3: He wants to go for the bigger.
2: No, the man is really looking down on the small packs.
1: I don't get satisfied. My stomach would actually give us a status.
2: You know Vemox?
1: No, it's got nothing to do with it.
2: Okay.
1: Yeah.
3: Man, just one tablet.
2: But you are aware of it, right?
3: You know Vemox is just one tablet.
2: Just one tablet. it might help.
1: What are you trying to say to the Rock Nation who prefer the 120 grams?
2: If you take Vemox, you could share with other people. You know what I mean?
1: No. I'm not selfish. Everybody in my household gets to have those. It's just even better on Saturdays because we can all have our breakfast together and dine.
2: Okay.
1: Yeah. So everybody gets a pack.
2: Okay. From worms to the World Cup.
1: Yep.
2: Ivory Coast getting knocked out
1: yesterday. Yeah. Quite unfortunate, really.
2: I think they stepped up. I think there were chances.
1: Mm-hmm.
2: It's just...
1: You asked
2: the question that why didn't Ahmad start?
1: Yes.
2: Because he was so highly effective.
1: Mm-hmm.
2: You know, but the manager knows what's... But he actually changed the game. His goal was excellent.
1: Totally, yeah.
2: The free kick was very well taken.
3: I mean, the dude is plays for United, man.
2: Yeah, I think let's focus on other things. If you've got a narrative, feel free to start your own narrative. But for now... it's like yesterday the football group Amdala posts.
1: Yeah,
2: Ahmad United. How?
1: United players are that good.
2: No, United fans are just special.
1: Yeah,
2: but yeah, listen, it was well fought. They had more shots off target, on target.
1: Yeah.
2: But Haaland, again, very ineffective for most of the game. But to give him that silly space and allow him to come in between the defenders and gets
1: the tap-in.
2: A very dodgy tap-in for that match. Because I don't think that was his initial plan.
1: Sure.
3: He was trapping.
2: He was trying to trap.
3: Yeah,
2: But I think his trap was too strong.
1: Yeah, he must be having 120 grams of noodles.
2: So the man went... he loved it. But that's football, man. That's football. It's just it's the throw of the dice. Mm-hmm. Then I think France, we talked about earlier, definitely looking strong. All the numbers are just insane. The expected goal, 3.2 to 0.7.
1: Yeah.
2: They had the ball possession. They had 25 to 8 chances, 12 on target to 3. Big chances were 7 to 1. Corner kicks, 9 to 1. So you can just tell that it was...
3: Lots of pressure.
2: Pressure, you know. And as expected, Sweden went home. And this morning, I caught the second half of the Mexico game.
1: Okay.
2: And the Ecuadorians. Man, they had a lot of the ball, but you know, they didn't do anything with it. You know, it's if you look at the goal mouth action.
1: Mm-hmm.
2: This is ridiculous. They only had one shot on target.
1: Oh.
2: The whole game. But they had a lot of the possession. They just were playing right there in the middle of the field, doing nothing with it.
1: Very similar with what happened with Ivory Coast. Same thing that happened with South Africa. It's like, this back passes.
2: South Africa was even bad. South Africa was excessive back passing. You know. But in the end... Mexico looking. They have one more game at home.
1: Uh-huh.
2: That's the last round of 16.
1: But I don't really think the Met a worthy opponent. You know, like,
2: well,
1: they need to meet France or Brazil. That's when I'll be convinced.
2: 40 years since the World Knockout game.
1: Yeah.
2: They've got England or Congo next. But those are teams which Mexico would surely be thinking.
1: We can beat.
2: At home.
1: Yeah.
2: At the Azteca. They can beat. You know, so I don't think it's an exciting prospect for the English right now to go down to Mexico and play Mexico, who are yet to concede a goal this tournament, by the way.
1: Oh yeah, plus they are yet to face the Congolese and need to deal with a whole lot of.
3: So voodoo. Do we know who Norway is going to play next?
2: Yes,
3: they're playing
2: France.
3: Oh, bye.
1: That's it. It's been great, Haaland.
2: Sorry. Brazil. Sorry.
3: Still bad.
2: France is Paraguay.
1: Yeah.
2: You'd think it's Brazil should have enough for Norway. Norway went.
3: If they're going to play it the way they played yesterday,
2: they weren't impressive.
3: No, not at all.
2: They weren't impressive. There was a time the Ivorians were really like running circles around them. It's just that final bit wasn't so great.
3: They really miss a Drogba kind of player.
2: They needed something there in the center, yeah. Because even what is supposed to be like their main striker,
1: the Kessie guy,
3: Diomande.
2: Diomande is left
1: playing
2: winger,
1: off
2: right?
1: The left wing.
2: But even Pepe was like coming off the wing. There was no one really like pushing through the center, right?
1: So, yeah.
2: Yeah. In the end, we're here. Brazil, Ivory Coast would have been a good game,
1: yeah.
2: But Brazil, Norway, and then so that's the three games. Which one did I call them right?
1: Oh, sorry, we didn't go through those, right? You called Norway to win,
2: yes,
1: and France to win, so you got both correct. I called Ivory Coast,
2: and I called
1: France.
2: Mexico to win.
1: Oh yes, and Mexico.
2: So that's 3-2.
1: Yeah, so you moved to 47 points, and I moved to 40.
2: It can be.
1: Yes,
2: mathematics only. The gap was 48, 45.
1: It was 8 points.
2: It's 48, 40.
1: How you moved to 48? It was 45.
2: Yes, plus 3. If you look closer, five plus three is still eight.
1: Eight.
2: Even if you look, you can even put the paper against your face. Okay. It will still be eight.
1: It's still 8 points.
2: It was seven yesterday.
1: Through. You don't want to play?
3: Nah. I'll play today.
2: Okay. Listen. I'm on 48, right?
1: Yes.
2: I just need to call 4 more correct games.
1: Please stop doing that, Mr. Rock.
2: No.
1: You're spoiling.
2: No. Game. Listen to what I'm trying to say. I'm not quitting anything.
1: Okay.
2: But I would have had a 50% prediction rate.
1: Yeah. Because the total.
2: If I get four more right.
1: How many games is it?
2: 104 games.
1: 104.
2: So when I get to 52, I'll have 50.
1: Well,
2: I know for sure that I will surpass 52 correct. Let's start with tonight.
1: All right.
3: England!
1: Banaba Congo.
3: I'm definitely supporting Congo. They're definitely
2: I think it's
1: England hasn't been convincing at all.
2: Okay, so I'll go with England and Senegal.
1: Okay.
2: For tonight.
3: So who's Senegal playing?
2: Belgium.
3: Yeah. I'm going like you.
1: Okay, I'm going Belgium.
2: And then overnight, I expect the States to beat Bosnia.
1: Yeah. Yes. Same here. Through?
3: Absolutely. You forget?
1: No, America.
3: USA! USA!
2: Still hoping for that
1: visa. Spain to beat Austria.
2: That's tomorrow.
1: That's
2: night.
1: Tomorrow. Okay, we hold that. All right. Okay, so that's pretty much how the predictions look today. Otherwise, we go through the entries to win that tote bag, courtesy Easy Noodles. This message says, "Good morning, Rock Family. JJ here. My stomach status would be craving is an understatement right now. Only visualizing a massive bowl of noodles. All right. So, Mr. Rock, myself, and Thrumatic are the judges. We shall call a winner before the show ends. Let's see if we got something else here. Oh, the Dark and Zui says he's on WhatsApp now. And Chu Plain, don't you eat noodles? Lillian says, hey, she hasn't come through. Lillian, we're waiting for your entry. You can actually play. All right, so get in touch. 0979-190-155 or 0961-762536. Michael, good morning. My stomach status says, arise the noodle army.
2: Okay.
3: All right.
2: I like that.
1: Yeah. All right. Okay. Cool. Let's see if we've got more entries. All right. Yeah. Where is that text?
3: Are you asking us when you have the device?
1: What's happening here?
2: Yeah. We could always come back and read them.
1: Yeah.
2: Before
1: we give away the prize, I will come back and find the other entries. Otherwise, 9:42 is your time on your hit station. That's it for Football Talk today.
3: There's no back page?
1: Hey,
3: yeah, okay.
1: Okay. Back pages. And then the rumors and gossip.
2: It's a knockout. Tomas Tuchel banishes self-doubt as push for the big prize gets serious with Last 32 clash today. Klopp wants Germany job after shock penalties exit.
3: Really?
2: Interesting.
3: Interesting, yeah.
1: Yeah, he was not happy.
2: Charmed and dangerous. Superstitious Tuchel's secret weapon to clobber Congo. And there's a story here. Matt's our boy. I know United fans were looking to this dude. Spurs beat United to $85 million Fernandes deal. United were not ready to pay that amount. Mm-hmm. Spurs just said, listen, 100% guaranteed $85 million. Mm. No breaking it down like this. No, what do you call them? Bonuses and performance-based.
3: Guy who helped them go down.
2: Well, you weren't saying that when you wanted him.
1: I think he's a good player. <You know? laughs> I think he's worth 85.
2: Hitting the spot. England boss draws on painful penalty lesson from Guardiola, apparently.
1: Okay.
2: As the eye... Again, it's about Tuchel revealing his penalty scar. That's in the Times. The Fernandes story. Grit, then glory. Tuchel warns fans not to expect sexy football until big prize is in sight.
1: Oh, wow. So they're just going to continue playing boring football?
2: Yeah.
1: With all these skillful players that they have.
2: How is history, boy, for Vikings? Now, Haaland created history becoming the youngest player to get to 60 goals. Mm-hmm. International goals, that is.
1: Okay.
2: Yeah, nobody's going to that number quicker. What else do we have? Lastly, Tuchel is Dr. Love. Boss tells fans, forget sexy football. So,
3: as long as we get the job done.
2: Yep, that's what it's about. Okay. Apparently, France player Bradley Barcola is valued at £116 million.
1: Mm-hmm, no.
2: Yeah.
1: No.
2: And maintain the stance that they does not need to be sold. Listen, here's what I think happens.
1: Yeah.
2: Barcola stays for the season. Diomande stays for another season.
1: At Leipzig.
2: Yeah, I think the conversations change next.
1: Yeah, his performance at the World Cup has been neither here nor there. Maybe if he did help Ivory Coast yesterday, it would have been a different story.
2: Players don't choose the valuations. Clubs do.
1: Yeah.
2: I think that kind of figure is just ridiculous. I've been saying it for a while. He's had one good season in the top leagues, and there's no way he is worth the £125 million they were looking for. It's just insane. It's a price, I think, they put there just to kind of keep people away.
1: Yeah.
2: And, yeah, listen, they're back in the Champions League. So keep him. Let him prove himself both in the league and Champions League. And then it will either justify his price tag or we'll see what he's really made of. You know, it could be the next biggest thing or it could just be a flash in the pan. We've seen those.
1: Yep.
2: Especially our African players, man. They can flatter to deceive.
3: I almost called them something. Because they're old, man. They're lying about their age all the time.
1: He's 19, real.
2: That dude can't be 19. I've been saying that dude can't be 19.
1: Oh, well. Yeah, but it's kind of hard when you see him, man. You're just like,
2: No, you know, even if you had a hard childhood, man, you still don't look that old, man. those are age lines, not the tough life lines.
1: Oh, boy. Oh, man. All right. So we can close off on Football Talk.
2: Yeah, let's close off.
1: All right. Otherwise, Sarah, good morning. Good morning. Good morning, Sarah. Sorry. Yeah, she's like, don't you forget me. All right, her text is, my stomach would post typing grr, online 24/7, still no food, and probably have a last scene after supper. Please send food. I'm accepting donations, noodles, and chicken.
2: Can I ask her?
1: Yes.
2: How many words can you... Well, you can put such a long thing on status, huh?
3: Yeah, you can. Okay. You can.
2: Cool.
1: Mr. Rock bending the rules.
2: No. Clarifying.
1: All right. And then Lillian has come through. She says, feeling single, looking for a plate of food or life update, surviving on vibes and saliva.
2: Are they?
1: She said, it would definitely post feeling single, looking for a plate of food. Or a life update, surviving on vibes and saliva.
2: Who's that?
1: Lillian.
2: Okay.
1: Rock Nation.
3: I'm getting creative now.
2: Yeah. We'll close at, in 10 minutes?
1: 10 minutes. Yeah. Mr. Rock and Thrumatic will be choosing who gets away with our prize this morning. Otherwise, that's it for Football Talk. Good morning.

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0: Tayo Cruz, it's called Dynamite, 9:58 on Rock FM 96.5. That song sounded like he definitely had himself 120 grams of noodles. All right, that kind of energy. Hey man,
1: it's dynamite.
0: It's dynamite.
2: This dude sounds like he's now an advocate.
0: I love them. I love them. Totally love them. Can't lie.
2: As you
0: and
2: should.
0: The coolest part about them is they're easy to prepare. You don't have to wreck your head.
2: We need to have we need to have a challenge next week.
0: Okay.
2: Yeah.
0: Who eats the fastest?
2: Yes.
0: Okay.
2: All without right. choking. So what we'll do is we'll each get a
0: ball of noodles.
2: Yes. And
0: I won this already.
2: We've been practicing.
3: We'll go with the spicy ones.
2: We'll go with the spicy one just to make it interesting.
3: Yeah, okay.
2: Yeah. Yeah, so let's see how quickly you can eat normally. Well, now that we encourage betting, the Rock Nation will predict
0: who wins.
2: Not who wins. Mm-hmm. The order of who will finish first, second, and third.
0: Ah.
3: Yeah.
2: And then whoever gets that right will have a special prize for them.
0: I like
2: but
0: this
2: pick
0: already.
2: A day.
0: All right.
3: Yeah.
2: We need to practice. Since you have a head start.
0: Yeah. The two of you need to practice. You need to stay hungry. All right. Before we go...
3: So
0: do we have a winner?
3: Yeah.
0: Okay.
3: Who's said...
0: We do have a lead entry, though.
3: Okay, what to say?
0: Salvatore says, no bloating, total digestion success. Easy noodles built different.
2: I will go with that dude.
3: That dude, That dude who says something about army or something.
2: Yes.
3: Yeah.
2: Something, noodles rise or something.
3: Something like that.
0: Okay.
3: Who's he?
0: Did you say his name? Michael. Yeah, Michael.
3: What did he say?
0: Michael Immortal. Michael. He says, my stomach status says, arise, the noodle army.
3: There you go. Yeah. Michael.
2: Simple.
0: Congratulations, Michael. Do get in touch with us. Go. Send us your food details and make your way to Rock FM 96.5 so you can collect your prize, all right? To everybody else that did participate, guys, you guys are great sport. We appreciate that. We still have more giveaways, so don't worry. You still have tomorrow, you've got Friday, and all the other days where you can win yourself those awesome noodles, courtesy Easy Noodles. All right. Otherwise, thrill, Mr. Rock.
3: Yeah, man. It's 6 months down.
2: Listen, I need to play
3: six
2: this
3: to go.
2: Before we
0: go,
2: right?
0: Oh, yeah.
3: Yeah.
0: Right.
2: Just 1 second.
0: Yeah.
4: Mr. Rock, good morning. Yeah, I'll be more than happy to prepare those noodles for you.
0: Oh.
4: And put all those spices or add some fried and toasted bent buff chilies for you guys. Good morning. Good morning. Let me know when you're ready.
3: Okay.
0: Okay.
3: I like that.
0: Bent chilies.
2: Yeah, no crying.
0: No, man. I just recovered. Going back.
2: It levels the playing field. You've been training. So at least the chili kind of levels it out for everybody.
0: No. The hardest part is I have to sit on this chair for 3 hours straight and then also be on a chair.
2: Are
0: as
2: you
0: I
2: chickening
0: drive.
2: Out?
0: I'm not chickening out. Yeah. I'm just saying.
2: So giving, what's the beef?
3: You're giving the phrase a
2: add
3: whole different meaning.
2: Add some spice to your life.
3: We're back,
2: there you go.
3: Baby.
0: I don't know whether that's spicing up your life. But anyway, Rock Nation, thank you so much. Back tomorrow between 7 and 10. Whatever you do, keep it on your number one hit station. Good morning.
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1: Top of the morning, the headlines. ERB cuts fuel prices and printing of 2026 general election ballot papers begins in Dubai. The Energy Regulation Board has announced a reduction in petroleum pump prices for July 2026, citing a fall in international oil prices and a marginal appreciation of the Zambian kwacha. In a statement issued to Zanis by ERB Board Chairperson James Banda, the new prices took effect at midnight on June 30th and will remain in force until the next review. Mr. Banda said the average price of petrol dropped from $124 per barrel to $105 per barrel during the review period, while diesel $155 per barrel to $125 per barrel. Mr. Banda added that kerosene and AI also reduced from $196 per barrel to $158 per barrel. Mr. Banda further noted that the kwacha also strengthened slightly against the US dollar, adding that the combination of lower global prices and the exchange rate movement formed the basis of the July adjustments.
5: News 360.
1: The printing of ballot papers for the August 13, 2026 general elections has commenced in Dubai, United Arab Emirates, as scheduled, despite some political stakeholders not showing up to witness the process. The Electoral Commission of Zambia has decided to go ahead with the commencement of the printing of the election material due to time constraints. ECZ Chief Electoral Officer Brown Kasaro said the commission had given ample time for all political stakeholders to send their representatives to Dubai to witness the whole process of printing ballot papers.
5: News 360.
1: For international news, we monitored the BBC.
7: President Trump's latest financial disclosures show he made more than $1 billion from his family's cryptocurrency activities last year. The filings show he received more than $500 million from a business founded by his sons and the children of his special envoy, Steve Witkoff. A new report by Amnesty International says the rapid support forces in Sudan committed ethnic cleansing and crimes against humanity during the group's capture of Al-Fasha. The battle for the city, which ended late last year, was one of the bloodiest episodes in Sudan's civil war.
5: News 360.
1: The US dollar is trading at 18 kwacha 10 ngwe. The Great British Pound is trading at 23 kwacha 97 ngwe. The euro is trading at 20 kwacha 66 ngwe. And the South African rand is trading at 1 kwacha 10 ngwe. These rates are according to the Bank of Zambia. Please take note that they're indicative and may vary from bank to bank.
5: Rocking Sports.
1: Ronald Koeman has resigned as Netherlands manager after their World Cup exit. The news came as it emerged earlier on Tuesday that Dutch players who missed penalties were racially abused online. Koeman's side were knocked out by Morocco in the last 32 shootouts after a 1-1 draw in Monterrey. Justin Kluivert, Quinton Timber and Crescencio Somerville all missed their efforts and were subjected to discriminatory, racist and hateful comments on social media, said the Royal Dutch Football Association. Hazy sunshine today, highs will hit 24 degrees, the night will be clear with lows dropping to 10 degrees. Sunset is expected at 17:47. The headlines. ERB cuts fuel prices and printing of 2026 general election ballot papers begins in Dubai. My name is Timoni Nkata. Good morning.
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So go ahead and come on in. 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
1: The headlines. Zambia's tourism sector shows strong growth and civil servants urge to uphold professionalism. Ministry of Tourism Permanent Secretary Evans Muhanga says Zambia is on track to achieve the government's target of attracting 5 million international tourists by 2030, citing deliberate marketing strategies, improved policies and growing investor confidence in the sector. Mr. Muhanga said the ministry is implementing targeted interventions aimed at increasing tourist arrivals and positioning Zambia as a preferred destination. He said the country has continued recording growth in international arrivals, moving from over 2 million visitors in recent years and targeting close to 3 million tourists this year. Secretary to the Cabinet Patrick Kangwa has challenged civil servants to change their approach to handling government programs to ensure development reaches citizens on time. Mr. Kangwa has expressed hope that with the introduction of the Public Service Competence Development and Certification Strategy, public service workers will change their approach in handling government programs. Mr. Kangwa clarified that the strategy will equip public servants with skills required to effectively implement government programs.
0: News 360.
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2: The White House has denied there are any conflicts of interest in Donald Trump's business dealings. New disclosures showed he made more than $1 billion from cryptocurrency ventures last year. A new report by Amnesty International says the rapid support forces in Sudan committed ethnic cleansing and crimes against humanity during the group's capture of al-Fasher last year. A new law has come into effect in China, which critics say is aimed at erasing minority groups. The government says the legislation called the Ethnic Unity and Progress Promotion Law will strengthen social cohesion. But right groups argue it's designed to force groups such as Uyghurs and Tibetans to assimilate with the Han Chinese majority.
0: News 360.
1: The US dollar is trading at 18 kwacha, 11 ngwe. The Great British Pound, 23 kwacha, 98 ngwe. The Euro, 20 kwacha, 67 ngwe. And the South African Rand, 1 kwacha, 11 ngwe. These rates are according to the Bank of Zambia. Please take note, they are indicative and may vary from bank to bank.
0: Sports.
1: England manager Thomas Tuchel has revealed that his team will follow Gareth Southgate's penalty shootout blueprint at the World Cup. Tuchel's side faced Democratic Republic of Congo in their first knockout game of the tournament today, a scenario that opens up the potential for a penalty shootout. Hazy sunshine today, highs are expected to reach 24 degrees. Tonight will be clear with lows dropping to 10 degrees. Sunset is expected at 17:47. The headlines. Zambia's tourism sector shows strong growth and civil servants urge to uphold professionalism. My name is Imbachi Nkata.

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the president, please, with the begging us. You're dwindling on your relevance. 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

0: 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Big Master P vibe, no limit. Falling hard on another hemisphere. Somebody tell them people Mr. Hem is here.
1: Whoa, whoa, whoa, whoa, whoa, whoa.
0: Mr. Hem is here.

0: put me any place on the map, cause I'm him. Never chase bread, chase the vision. 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Falling hard on another hemisphere. Somebody tell them people Mr. Hem is here.
1: Whoa, whoa, whoa, whoa, whoa, whoa.
0: Mr. Hem is here.
1: Whoa, whoa, whoa, whoa, whoa, whoa.
0: Mr. Hem.
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0: the headlines. Zambia's tourism sector shows strong growth and civil servants urge to uphold professionalism. Ministry of Tourism Permanent Secretary Evans Muhanga says Zambia is on track to achieve the government's target of attracting 5 million international tourists by 2030, citing deliberate marketing strategies, improved policies and growing investor confidence in the sector. Mr. Muhanga said the ministry is implementing targeted interventions aimed at increasing tourist arrivals and positioning Zambia as a preferred destination. He said the country has continued recording growth in international arrivals, moving from over 2 million visitors in recent years and targeting close to 3 million tourists this year. Secretary to the Cabinet Patrick Kangwa has challenged civil servants to change their approach to handling government programs to ensure development reaches citizens on time. Mr. Kangwa has expressed hope that with the introduction of the Public Service Competence Development and Certification Strategy, public service workers will change their approach in handling government programs. Mr. Kangwa clarified that the strategy will equip public servants with skills required to effectively implement government programs. News 360. For international news, we monitored the BBC.
1: The White House has denied there are any conflicts of interest in Donald Trump's business dealings. New disclosures showed he made more than $1 billion from cryptocurrency ventures last year. A new report by Amnesty International says the rapid support forces in Sudan committed ethnic cleansing and crimes against humanity during the group's capture of al-Fasher last year. A new law has come into effect in China, which critics say is aimed at erasing minority groups. The government says the legislation called the Ethnic Unity and Progress Promotion Law will strengthen social cohesion. But rights groups argue it's designed to force groups such as Uyghurs and Tibetans to assimilate with the Han Chinese majority.
0: News 360. The US dollar is trading at 18 kwacha, 11 ngwe. The Great British Pound, 23 kwacha, 98 ngwe. The Euro, 20 kwacha, 67 ngwe. And the South African Rand, 1 kwacha, 11 ngwe. These rates are according to the Bank of Zambia. Please take note, they are indicative and may vary from bank to bank.
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0: England manager Thomas Tuchel has revealed that his team will follow Gareth Southgate's penalty shootout blueprint at the World Cup. Tuchel's side faced Democratic Republic of Congo in their first knockout game of the tournament today, a scenario that opens up the potential for a penalty shootout. Hazy sunshine today. Highs are expected to reach 24 degrees. Tonight will be clear with lows dropping to 10 degrees. Sunset is expected at 17:47. The headlines. 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

Though this season of her life had been cold, lonely, and tough, though she slipped back into a darkness she had hoped by now to have overcome, she had learned a beautiful lesson as she kissed her girls goodbye and thanked them for getting her out the house. 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

0: 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Zambia's tourism sector shows strong growth and civil servants urge to uphold professionalism.
1: This weekend, the Battle Knockout gets real. It's the three-way Battle Knockout weekend. It's not just music. It's a showdown. Showdown. Showdown. It's the three-way Battle Knockout weekend. Three voices, three minds, three completely different vibes. Mr. Rock, Thrillmatic, TJ. No limits, no genre restrictions. They're bringing their own selections. Any year, any sound.

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0: headlines. Zambia's tourism sector shows strong growth and civil servants urge to uphold professionalism. Ministry of Tourism Permanent Secretary Evans Muhanga says Zambia is on track to achieve the government's target of attracting 5 million international tourists by 2030, citing deliberate marketing strategies, improved policies, and growing investor confidence in the sector. Mr. Muhanga said the ministry is implementing targeted interventions aimed at increasing tourist arrivals and positioning Zambia as a preferred destination. He said the country has continued recording growth in international arrivals, moving from over 2 million visitors in recent years and targeting close to 3 million tourists this year.
1: News 360.
0: Secretary to the Cabinet Patrick Kangwa has challenged civil servants to change their approach to handling government programs to ensure development reaches citizens on time. Mr. Kangwa has expressed hope that with the introduction of the Public Service Competence Development and Certification Strategy, public service workers will change their approach in handling government programs. Mr. Kangwa clarified that the strategy will equip public servants with skills required to effectively implement government programs.
1: News 360.
0: For international news, we monitored the BBC.
2: The White House has denied there are any conflicts of interest in Donald Trump's business dealings. New disclosures showed he made more than $1 billion from cryptocurrency ventures last year. A new report by Amnesty International says the rapid support forces in Sudan committed ethnic cleansing and crimes against humanity during the group's capture of al-Fasher last year. A new law has come into effect in China, which critics say is aimed at erasing minority groups. The government says the legislation called the Ethnic Unity and Progress Promotion Law will strengthen social cohesion. But rights groups argue it's designed to force groups such as Uyghurs and Tibetans to assimilate with the Han Chinese majority.
1: News 360.
0: The US dollar is trading at 18 kwacha, 11 ngwe. The Great British Pound, 23 kwacha, 98 ngwe. The Euro, 20 kwacha, 67 ngwe. And the South African Rand, 1 kwacha, 11 ngwe. These rates are according to the Bank of Zambia. Please take note, they are indicative and may vary from bank to bank.
1: Rocking Sports.
0: England manager Thomas Tuchel has revealed that his team will follow Gareth Southgate's penalty shootout blueprint at the World Cup. Tuchel's side faced Democratic Republic of Congo in their first knockout game of the tournament today, a scenario that opens up the potential for a penalty shootout. Hazy sunshine today. Highs are expected to reach 24 degrees. Tonight will be clear with lows dropping to 10 degrees. Sunset is expected at 17:47. The headlines. Zambia's tourism sector shows strong growth and civil servants urge to uphold professionalism. My name is Mbachi Nkata. 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

0: The headlines. Zambia's tourism sector shows strong growth and civil servants urge to uphold professionalism. Ministry of Tourism Permanent Secretary Evans Muhanga says Zambia is on track to achieve the government's target of attracting 5 million international tourists by 2030, citing deliberate marketing strategies, improved policies and growing investor confidence in the sector. Mr. Muhanga said the ministry is implementing targeted interventions aimed at increasing tourist arrivals and positioning Zambia as a preferred destination. He said the country has continued recording growth in international arrivals, moving from over 2 million visitors in recent years and targeting close to 3 million tourists this year.
1: News 360.
0: Secretary to the Cabinet Patrick Kangwa has challenged civil servants to change their approach to handling government programs to ensure development reaches citizens on time. Mr. Kangwa has expressed hope that with the introduction of the Public Service Competence Development and Certification Strategy, public service workers will change their approach in handling government programs. Mr. Kangwa clarified that the strategy will equip public servants with skills required to effectively implement government programs.
1: News 360.
0: For international news, we monitored the BBC.
2: The White House has denied there are any conflicts of interest in Donald Trump's business dealings. New disclosures showed he made more than $1 billion from cryptocurrency ventures last year. A new report by Amnesty International says the rapid support forces in Sudan committed ethnic cleansing and crimes against humanity during the group's capture of al-Fasher last year. A new law has come into effect in China, which critics say is aimed at erasing minority groups. The government says the legislation called the Ethnic Unity and Progress Promotion Law will strengthen social cohesion. But rights groups argue it's designed to force groups such as Uyghurs and Tibetans to assimilate with the Han Chinese majority.
1: News 360.
0: The US dollar is trading at 18 kwacha, 11 ngwe. The Great British Pound, 23 kwacha, 98 ngwe. The Euro, 20 kwacha, 67 ngwe. And the South African Rand, 1 kwacha, 11 ngwe. These rates are according to the Bank of Zambia. Please take note, they are indicative and may vary from bank to bank.
1: Sports.
0: England manager Thomas Tuchel has revealed that his team will follow Gareth Southgate's penalty shootout blueprint at the World Cup. Tuchel's side faced Democratic Republic of Congo in their first knockout game of the tournament today, a scenario that opens up the potential for a penalty shootout. Hazy sunshine today. Highs are expected to reach 24 degrees. Tonight will be clear with lows dropping to 10 degrees. Sunset is expected at 17:47. The headlines. Zambia's tourism sector shows strong growth and civil servants urge to uphold professionalism. My name is Imbachi Nkata.
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0: Rini with Another Drink, and I had some brand new Chris Brown for the Euro 2026, teaming up with Tyga and Ty Dolla $ign with something called Just the Bro. I kickstarted the show with some Team Sean with Drama Da Da Da Da Da, right here on your number one hit music station. Great afternoon. It is Wednesday, the 1st of July 2026. We are officially into the second half of the year. What a first half of the year it has been. So it is, the, of course, officially the second half of the year. And, of course, the first day of the brand new month of July. It is a Wednesday. Great afternoon. This one is this beautiful day in the city of Lusaka. 14:16 is the time right here. And you're tuned into your number one hit music station, Rock 96.5, where the hits live. This is your home of all the hits. If you're all about the hits, best believe Rock 96.5 got you always 24/365. We are all about them hits after hits after hits. And of course, whenever that clock strikes 14 hours, best believe it is radio switched up, afternoon radio, the very best of it. It is Live on Drive, and I'm your host. My name is Terrence. And yeah, this show airs your way every weekday between 14 and 18 hours. And yeah, it's a great show, great afternoon radio, nothing but the hits. But of course, keeping you informed as well as entertained is what we do. So of course, I will keep you updated with what's going on around the world of entertainment. All right, news from across the world, whatever you may have missed, best believe you will hear about it here. And stay informed with what is happening around the world, around your communities, wherever it may be. But of course, you can catch the news headlines at exactly every half past the hour. And of course, the details of those headlines every top of the hour. So that's going to be at 15, 16, 17, and at 18. So make a date for that. Otherwise, it's going to be nothing but hits for you and yours. But I'd also love to hear from you. Maybe there may be something, might be something I may have missed out on that maybe you know about and I don't. Maybe just let me know how the first half of your year has been, and what you're looking forward to in the second half of the year as we start this brand new month of July. Call me up, text me, let's get interactive this fine afternoon. So call me up, text me on 0979-190155. That's 0979-190155 or 0961-762536. That's 0961-762536. I actually already do have a message here from Emmanuel in Baolin. He says, good afternoon, T. Thank you very much, Emmanuel. Good afternoon to you as well. I hope you're having a great one. I hope you're having a great day so far. And yeah, I hope you're still having a great day. Thank you very much for that message. I always feel appreciated. All right, you can also hit us up on our socials on Facebook. It is 96.5 Rock FM. On X and Instagram, it is at Rock FM ZM. Use the hashtag Lift Rock Another Day, and let's get interactive this fine afternoon on all those platforms. Remember, you're catching us live on 96.5 on all your FM dials, but also you can stream us live from absolutely anywhere you are on the globe by simply visiting Radio Garden, TuneIn, MyTuner, or Radio Box as well on all your smart devices, your smartphone, your tablet, your computer, your laptop, whatever it may be. 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

It has music of YG. It features Ty Dolla $ign with "Teach Me How to Teach You How to Love Me." Before this one, LP Globy, Giobi and Blith with "I'll Stand By You." Great sounds right here on a great radio station. 14:26 is the time. We're just getting started. Moving on with the music, it is Bruno Mars with "God Was Showing Off." Should lead us right into the headlines at 14:30. And of course, the show continues on the other side with music of Bunt with "Love Tonight." Enjoy the music, enjoy the sounds, enjoy the vibes. It's rock.

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1: 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President Hichilema arrives in Northwestern Province and Zambia deepens community participation in carbon markets.
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0: 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This weekend, the Battle Knockout gets real. It's the three-way Battle Knockout weekend. It's not just music. It's a showdown. Showdown. Showdown. It's the three-way Battle Knockout weekend. Three voices, three minds, three completely different vibes. Mr. Rock, Thrillmatic, TJ. No limits, no genre restrictions. They're bringing their own selections. Any year, any sound.

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1: 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Lusaka.

0: This one is music of Otto Knows, something called Part of You. Before this one, Slater with Dance. I also had some Bunt with Love Tonight, bringing our time to 14:44 right here on your number one hit music station. Good afternoon to you, Patrick. Good to know that you are locked on. And the rest of you, Lusaka City, how you doing? Good afternoon. How you doing? How you living? Hope you're doing well. The second half of the year has started well, started on a good note. It is the 1st of July 2026. It's a beautiful day, a Wednesday. By the way, I almost forgot, today being a Wednesday, of course, it is that Woman Crush Wednesday, the day we all have decided to celebrate the women, right? So yeah, get on your phones, text, WhatsApp me, call me, let me know who your Woman Crush Wednesday is for today. Make them feel appreciated. Could be anybody, could be a secret crush. Let them know right here, live on Drive. Or it could be just somebody that really inspires you in one way or the other. It could be financially, it could be emotionally, spiritually, whatever it may be. As long as you have some certain admiration for this woman, please appreciate them today right here on Live on Drive. And it could be anybody, your mother, your sister, your wife, your girlfriend, whoever it is, your secret admirer, your secret crush or whatever, somebody that you're crushing on, literally. Anyways, you can get interactive. Call me up, text me, WhatsApp me on 0979-190155 or 0961-762536. All right, let's get straight into our first trending story for today. Unfortunately, it's on a sad note. Now, you remember the band Village People, all right? Very, very popular band way back in the 70s and 80s. They're famous for their hit song YMCA. Remember that song YMCA? Yeah, they were quite a very, very big deal back in the 70s and 80s. So, in very, very unfortunate news, their front man, Victor Willis, has unfortunately passed on at the age of 75. So, posts on Willis's Facebook page and the band's official page confirmed his death, with his wife saying she made the announcement with profound sadness. The post on his page said Victor passed away on Tuesday, June 30th, 2026, as a result of a short but aggressive illness. The family requests privacy at this time of great loss. And his death actually came just a day before his 75th birthday. So he was actually supposed to turn 75 today. So my bad, he actually died at the age of 74, just one day shy of his 75th birthday. Now, the band Village People, in case you do not know about them, rose to fame way back in the 70s, becoming known for their camp feel-good songs and flamboyant fancy dress style costumes, which were basically, they used to dress as... well, they're representing American male American masculinity. So what they would do is they would dress up in costumes of daily working men. All right, so like they would dress up like construction workers. You know, dress up like maybe a police officer. Dress up like a fireman. You get my point. You know, dress up like I don't know, but you get my idea, right? So that was basically their style. All right, so they were a disco group. So the late himself, Willis. Victor Willis was actually the front man, and he was known for him. Personally, his personal style was normally a police officer or a naval officer, and also sometimes he would dress up as an athlete during their performances. So their hits, Macho Man and Go West. Remember Macho Man? Macho Man, yeah. That was them. They later covered, it was later covered by another band, the Pet Boys, the Pet Shop Boys rather, and the Navy. But it was also the unstoppable disco anthem YMCA that earned them platinum sales and number ones around the world. That was a huge song. It was a very, very big song. And even to date, I believe that song is still very, very much revered. It is, I'm pretty sure you have heard of it. YMCA, yeah, that song. I'm not very good at singing, but anyways, you get the gist. All right, so anyways, in the UK, that song actually spent 16 weeks in the top 40 between 1978 and 1979, including 3 weeks at the top of the chart. Thanks to its earworm catchiness and accompanying dance routine, it has remained a regular at several events, including weddings and parties, ever since it was released back in 1978. It is still a huge song. In 2020, the song was actually inducted into both the Grammy Hall of Fame and the U.S. Library of Congress National Recording Registry, which aims to ensure the survival, conservation, and increased public availability of America's audio heritage. That's how big of a song it is, or it was, or it is actually. It was adopted actually as an anthem also by the gay community, despite the singers saying several times the intention was to offer a more universal message, and that it was about his own experiences growing up, although other members of the group interpreted it differently. So the late Willis said one time in an interview that I wanted to write a song that could fit anyone's lifestyle. So the singer anyways left the group in 1979 with several performers taking over on lead vocals over the years. And after his departure, the band featured in the 1980 US comedy film Can't Stop the Music, which was basically a pseudo-biography of their story. And almost 40 years later, in 2017, Willis rejoined and revamped the band. They actually say this in their website biography. So yeah, he was very much a member of the band. And yeah, very, very sad that he has passed on at the age of 74, just one day shy of his 75th birthday. Victor Willis, his music will live on. He is a legend, of course, in everybody's books. May his soul rest in peace. And my heart goes out to all his friends, family, his loved ones, and all his supporters and fans. Yeah, may his soul rest in peace. May his music live on.
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1: 3, 2, 1. 1, 6, 1, 5, Lusaka.

It is a music of Zurb. It features Rita Ora, something called If It's Not Love. For this one, At Heart, something called Say It. Bringing up time, 14:58. Moving on, DOD and Nina with Feel For You should lead us right into the news at exactly top of the hour. So

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1: The headlines. President Hichilema arrives in Northwestern Province and Zambia deepens community participation in carbon markets. President Hakainde Hichilema has arrived in Northwestern Province for a two-day working visit. Zanis reports that the plane carrying President Hichilema touched down at Solwezi Airport at 9:48 hours. The president was received by Provincial Permanent Secretary Colonel Grandson Katambi, retired, members of Provincial Joint Operation Committee, PJOC, senior government and party officials. The head of state is today expected to interact with members of the general public in Winnelunga and Solwezi districts, respectively. President Hichilema is tomorrow, Thursday, July 2nd, 2026, expected to have a series of interactions with members of the general public in Chavuma, Zambezi, Kabompo, and Kalumbila districts before winding down his visit to the province.
0: News 360.
1: Government says it is committed to expanding community participation in carbon markets through legally recognized community forest management groups, CFMGs, as part of efforts to protect forests and improve rural livelihoods. Acting Director of Forestry in the Ministry of Green Economy, Freddy Siangulube, says about 430 CFMGs are now managing more than 11 million hectares of forests across five provinces. Dr. Siangulube says CFMGs can potentially benefit from carbon trading by protecting forests that absorb carbon from the atmosphere.
0: News 360.
1: For international news, we monitored the BBC.
2: Amnesty International has called for a peacekeeping force to be sent to Sudan after detailing the extent of crimes against humanity allegedly being committed there. The wide-ranging report says the paramilitary rapid support forces committed numerous crimes and ethnic cleansing during its bloody attack on the city of Al Fasher last year. A new law has come into effect in China, which critics say is aimed at erasing minority groups. The government says the legislation will strengthen social cohesion by making Mandarin the language of education, official business, and public spaces. The White House has denied there are any conflicts of interest in Donald Trump's business dealings after new disclosures showed he made more than $1 billion from cryptocurrency ventures last year. The president once described cryptocurrency as a haven for scammers and drug dealers.
0: News 360.
1: The US dollar is trading at 18 kwacha 10 ngwe, the Great British pound 23 kwacha 97 ngwe, the euro is trading at 20 kwacha 66 ngwe, and the South African rand is trading at 1 kwacha 10 ngwe. These rates are according to the Bank of Zambia. Please take note, they are indicative and may vary from bank to bank.
0: Rocking Sports.
1: Ronald Koeman has resigned as Netherlands manager after their World Cup exit. The news came as it emerged earlier on Tuesday that Dutch players who missed penalties were racially abused online. Koeman's side were knocked out by Morocco in a last 32 shootout after a 1-1 draw in Monterrey. Justin Kluivert, Quinton Timber and Crescencio Somerville all missed their efforts and were subjected to discriminatory, racist and hateful comments on social media, said the Royal Dutch Football Association. Koeman, who's 63, has stepped down from his second spell in charge of the national side and hinted that he may have ended his managerial career altogether. Mostly hazy sun today with the highs at 24 degrees Celsius. Tonight will be clear with the lows at 10 degrees Celsius. The headlines. President Hichilema arrives in Northwestern Province and Zambia deepens community participation in carbon markets. My name is Terence Makondo.
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Now, this is how you keep up with the latest in hip music, and we shall blaze this by the hour. This is The Rent.

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That is the music of A-Lock and something else, something called I Wonder If You Know. Before this one, Charlie XCX with Always Everywhere. Marshmallow featuring Kelsey Ballerini is on our Rock FM Essential new tune for this week with something called Another Drink. And I also had music of Oryxen with Soldier. That was right after the news. In case you missed the news, be sure to catch the next bulletin at 16, at 17, and at 18 hours. But of course, the headlines coming your way every half past the hour. So at exactly 15:30, you do have the headlines just to keep you, give you a hint of what you expect in the main news. All right, so 15:18 is the time. Welcome to it. In case you're just joining us, this is officially the second hour of the show. So yeah, we're pretty much just getting started on a beautiful Wednesday afternoon like this one, the 1st of July, the 1st of the brand new month. And of course, the first in the second half of the year of 2026. We are done and dusted with the first half. How has it been for you? I'd love to hear from you how so far the first half of the year has gone. Have you achieved at least half of the resolutions that you set out at the start of the year, if at all you did, or are we still waiting? Anyways, call me up, text me, WhatsApp me. I'd love to hear from you what you have planned for the rest of the year, or what you have planned for the rest of the month, or maybe just let me know how your day is going. 0979-19-0155 or 0961-76-25-36. Right, so let's check out some news. We normally do World Cup Corner a little bit later on in the show, but this is actually some pretty disturbing and also breaking news, news that has come in. Unfortunately, three people have died during celebrations in Mexico City after Mexico won against Ecuador in that World Cup round of 32 qualifier. So a 19-year-old woman is among three people to have died from suffocation during the celebrations in Mexico City. That was on Tuesday. Most unfortunate also was a 48-year-old woman and a 44-year-old man who also died after crowds descended on the city following the country's 2-0 victory over Ecuador. And this was confirmed by the capital's health authority, and they actually confirmed this today. So more than 1 million people took to the streets, obviously in excitement, mainly around the Angel of Independence Monument in downtown to mark the country's first World Cup knockout win since 1986, according to the city's government. And in particular, the city mayor, Clara Brugada, expressed her most sincere condolences to the victims' families and pledged support in the coming days. Health authorities said emergency services treated three unconscious people at different locations around

0: Paseo de la Reforma before transporting them to hospital. After trying to perform first aid and CPR techniques at the sites or where they were discovered, the patients were transferred to hospitals for specialized treatment. Unfortunately, it was too late, and they unfortunately succumbed to the suffocation and they passed on. All three were confirmed to have died from suffocation and identified later on by their families. This is just so sad that something so exciting could actually turn into something so, so sad. So anyways, in a social media post after the deaths were announced, the Mayor Brugada urged fans to always celebrate with responsibility, care and empathy. Yeah, I would love to echo that, especially the part where she says empathy, all right? Many people will go out there and celebrate and, just be all haywire about it, be rough about it, not caring about the well-being of the next person. You'll be pushing and shoving and you don't care how it affects the person that is standing in front of you or behind you or next to you. And some people are just ruffians and they're just no empathy whatsoever. And this normally tends to result in such cases where you have human crashes and things like that. People suffocate and things of that nature, which shouldn't be the case, especially in a situation where you're supposed to be celebrating. And now these families, instead of celebrating Mexico's win, they are now mourning their loved ones. So very, very unfortunate. So anyways, Mexico's victory sparked wild celebrations in the Estadio Azteca and across large parts of the city, where fireworks could be seen being lit right after the final whistle. And prior to the football match, the mayor, to her credit, Mayor Brugada actually told fans that were hoping to watch the game near the Angel of Independence Monument to actually look to other places, to watch the game from other places due to the huge crowds that were already gathered there. But it looks like people did not listen, or I don't know, I guess it was more interesting to watch it from the Angel of Independence Monument. And so more than, so many people, like millions of people descended on that area. Now, more than 20 million people live in Mexico City's metropolitan area, making it one of the most densely populated places on the planet. Yeah, so anyways, Tuesday's win sends Mexico into the World Cup round of 16, although they could face England if England beat DR Congo later on today. Actually, speaking of which, so yeah, let's actually get into the fixtures and results for the World Cup. So, of course, yesterday, like I mentioned, we had Netherlands and Morocco were at a stalemate with one goal apiece. Morocco eventually winning after penalties. Ivory Coast went down to Norway 2-1. France beat Sweden 3-0 to qualify. And of course, like I mentioned, Mexico beat Ecuador 2-0. And so we await the two fixtures later on today. Very interesting fixtures as well. It is England taking on the Democratic Republic of Congo at 18 hours. And also Belgium taking on Senegal. That's the one I'm really looking forward to. Again, we'll be at 22 hours later on today. So yeah, looking forward to those games. But I think the main focus of the story, the World Cup corner for today, is those three that lost their lives. My sincere condolences to their families. My heart goes out to them, to the entire country of Mexico. May their souls rest in peace. And urging all supporters out there to please let's celebrate responsibly, much like the mayor of Mexico City has said, right? And also exercise empathy even as we are celebrating, so that we are careful enough not to harm the person that's next to us. Yeah, let's celebrate and enjoy at the end of the celebration and not mourn.
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0: Great music, great sounds right here on your number one hit music station, Rock 96.5. That was music of Hader and DJ Mirage with something called We're Gonna Be Okay. I also had some music of Clean Bandit before this one, and Blig Pig with something called I Don't Wanna Hurt You. And yeah, I had some Chloe featuring Timbaland with Talking Dirty, bringing out time to 15:44 right here on your number one hit music station. And yeah, it's going to be like this all the way to 18 hours. Yeah, great sounds, great hits. That's what we are all about. If you're looking for the hits, well, here's this right here is where the hits live. Rock 96.5 Live on Drive is what you're tuned into. In case you're just joining us, you're absolutely late for it, but nonetheless, you're more than welcome. We are having a great time right now. What's true in the world of entertainment, and well, some very, very exciting news. Ice Cube has hinted at the making of three new very exciting movies, all right? And these are, well, movies that we have we've known for a very long time, and we have come to love as cult comedies. For instance, he's spoken about releasing Last Friday, which is going to be the fourth edition of from the Friday franchise. Also, he's hinted at a movie 24 Jump Street, and also a movie Are They Gone Yet? So all these are, like, some of them will be sequels. Like, for instance, the Friday. The Friday obviously is from the Friday franchise, which obviously is a cult comedy. It is very, very popular. It was a hit when it was first released. It was first released, the first movie was released in 1995, and it was simply called Friday. And then it its success led to two sequels. That was Next Friday, that was released in 2000, and then Friday After Next, that was released in 2002. So now Ice Cube is hinting at a brand new sequel again, the fourth edition, and this one they're calling Last Friday. It's going to be very interesting to actually watch that one. I'm really, really excited because I actually absolutely love the Friday series. And then also he's hinted at making of the sequel to Are We There Yet? Of course, Are We There Yet also was a comedy that was released in 2005, where he starred along Nia Long, where it was this couple that comes together, and the lady has two kids, and then, you know, he marries her, and they try to make a family, whatever. Anyways, it was a big hit as well. Are We There Yet? So now Ice Cube is hinting at the making of a sequel to this movie, and he hopes that Nia Long is going to star in that movie as well. And they are calling it Are They Gone Yet? It's going to be very interesting. Also, the very, very hilarious buddy cop comedy 21 Jump Street and its sequel 22 Jump Street also might just be getting a sequel as well, and this one is going to be called 24 Jump Street, and I'm absolutely excited about that one as well. That is like one of my favorite comedies of all times. So I can watch it like 100 times. I probably have watched it 100 times. I absolutely love it, especially 22 Jump Street. But anyways, yeah, we might just see Channing Tatum and his co-star in that movie, Jonah Hill, come back to the screens with that comedy of theirs. Yeah, looking forward to that one as well. But anyways, Ice Cube, in his own words, actually hinted at the making of these movies. And he also hinted at how Nia Long, obviously, is very professional. And he still hasn't gotten word back on one of the movies that he expects her to be in until she reads the script. And he was actually speaking at the BET Awards just recently in the background. And here's what he had to say.
1: Next, because I know you got a movie in the pipeline. We're waiting to hear what's going to happen.
2: Oh, you know, we got the Last Friday movie we working on, you know. Just finished the first pass of the script, so it's funny, it's good, and, you know, we gonna keep working on that. They're going to bring back another Jump Street, so we're going to do 24 Jump Street. And we're doing Are They Gone Yet, which is another take on Are We There Yet, the third version.
1: So the kids are getting out now. They're going to what?
2: We hope they do. You know, we try to get the grandkids out. You know, Are They Gone Yet? Like, send them back home with their mama.
1: Reuniting with Nia, and she's here tonight, got in and got out, but how cool was that to be with her?
2: It's amazing. You know, she's a great actress. You know, seemed like we did our first movie together. At least my first movie was with Nia Long, and you know, every time we hit the screen, the fans love it. from Friday to Are We There Yet? You know, now we're going, you know, I'm trying to get her in the Last Friday movie and trying to get her in the Are They Gone Yet movie. So she said, yeah, to one. I got to get her the script to the second one. But, you know, we're trying to work together and get the people what they want.
1: When you call, she just doesn't say okay?
2: I mean, she's a pro, you know. She got to see the script. It got to be worth her while.
1: The big three, it continues to blow up, and the season has attracted a lot of attention. What's happened?
2: Yeah, I mean, hey, you know, people, they love the game. You know, the players are very passionate, as you can see, week one. And
1: Had a little scuffle.
2: A little bit, you know, and we want the passion. We don't want it to go overboard because we love how they play.
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0: ago on a long cold night. 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
1: This is
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1: The headlines. President Hichilema arrives in Northwestern Province and Zambia deepens community participation in carbon markets. President Hakainde Hichilema has arrived in Northwestern Province for a two-day working visit. Zanis reports that the plane carrying President Hichilema touched down at Solwezi Airport at 9:48 hours. The president was received by Provincial Permanent Secretary Colonel Grandson Katambi, retired, members of Provincial Joint Operation Committee, PJOC, senior government and party officials. The head of state is today expected to interact with members of the general public in Winnelunga and Solwezi districts, respectively. President Hichilema is tomorrow, Thursday, July 2nd, 2026, expected to have a series of interactions with members of the general public in Chavuma, Zambezi, Kabompo, and Kalumbila districts before winding down his visit to the province.
0: News 360.
1: Government says it is committed to expanding community participation in carbon markets through legally recognized community forest management groups, CFMGs, as part of efforts to protect forests and improve rural livelihoods. Acting Director of Forestry in the Ministry of Green Economy, Freddy Siangulube, says about 430 CFMGs are now managing more than 11 million hectares of forests across five provinces. Dr. Siangulube says CFMGs can potentially benefit from carbon trading by protecting forests that absorb carbon from the atmosphere.
0: News 360.
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2: Amnesty International has called for a peacekeeping force to be sent to Sudan after detailing the extent of crimes against humanity allegedly being committed there. The wide-ranging report says the paramilitary rapid support forces committed numerous crimes and ethnic cleansing during its bloody attack on the city of Al-Fashir last year. A new law has come into effect in China, which critics say is aimed at erasing minority groups. The government says the legislation will strengthen social cohesion by making Mandarin the language of education, official business, and public spaces. The White House has denied there are any conflicts of interest in Donald Trump's business dealings after new disclosures showed he made more than $1 billion from cryptocurrency ventures last year. The president once described cryptocurrency as a haven for scammers and drug dealers.
0: News 360.
1: The US dollar is trading at 18 kwacha 10 ngwe, the Great British pound 23 kwacha 97 ngwe, the euro is trading at 20 kwacha 66 ngwe, and the South African rand is trading at 1 kwacha 10 ngwe. These rates are according to the Bank of Zambia. Please take note, they are indicative and may vary from bank to bank.
0: Rocking Sports.
1: Ronald Koeman has resigned as Netherlands manager after their World Cup exit. The news came as it emerged earlier on Tuesday that Dutch players who missed penalties were racially abused online. Koeman's side were knocked out by Morocco in a last 32 shootout after a 1-1 draw in Monterrey. Justin Kluivert, Quinton Timber and Crescencio Somerville all missed their efforts and were subjected to discriminatory, racist and hateful comments on social media, said the Royal Dutch Football Association. Koeman, who's 63, has stepped down from his second spell in charge of the national side and hinted that he may have ended his managerial career altogether. Mostly hazy sun today with the highs at 24 degrees Celsius. Tonight will be clear with the lows at 10 degrees Celsius. The headlines. President Hichilema arrives in Northwestern Province and Zambia deepens community participation in carbon markets. My name is Terence Makondo.
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0: Very interesting news about Chris Brown. The man is in trouble. But anyways, we'll get into that after this break. Keep it rock.
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2: 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Ala shuke nyoku
3: Now, I carried this story a couple of weeks ago where I mentioned that Chris Brown is being sued by an ex-worker of his because of one of his dogs attacked her, all right? And I said that we're going to follow the story, all right? So he was sued, and now he has been found liable for that dog attack, which actually left his housekeeper mauled and disfigured. That was at his home back in 2020. Now, following a two-week trial in Los Angeles, the jury found in favor of Maria Avila, who was attacked by a 90-kg Caucasian Shepherd that was owned by Chris Brown. Now, I don't know if you know about what a Caucasian Shepherd is. It is a huge dog. Think of the German Shepherd, but like much huger, all right? These dogs were bred way back as guards against guards for farmers against wolves and bears. Even you can imagine a dog actually protecting farmers' sheep from bears. That's how big that dog is. So anyways, the worker was emptying the trash outside the house in California, and the dog attacked her. So anyways, Chris Brown and his company Black Pyramid must now pay her $12.9 million for negligence, according to U.S. publication Billboard. Avila, the worker, said the dog named Hades ripped off large chunks of her skin, which subsequently led to permanent facial disfigurement, scarring, vision loss, and nerve damage. So sad. Brown himself had claimed that the dog was kept for security purposes and was not his personal pet. So during the trial, the jury heard testimony that that indicated that instead of calling the emergency services or attending to Avila himself, Brown actually fled the scene following the attack. So the jury heard that he left his employees to care for Avila, saying that he feared that there would be a media circus if his voice was heard on the 911 call or if at all he was present when the police arrived. So Chris Brown himself said that he had panicked. He had just been about to take a shower when he heard the dog growling, and he went downstairs to find Avila lying motionless and covered in a lot of blood. So what does he do? He flees. He says, the blood kind of freaked me out. He says he was in shock. And then he followed his manager's advice to leave the scene before emergency services arrived. And so that is exactly what he did. I personally think that wasn't the right thing to do. I think he should have used his human heart to actually have helped out where he could. Anyways, the singer said he had warned this his workers about the dogs. He said they were absolutely not friendly, and he told them only to go outside when security were present. But the two housekeepers who were involved in this case denied that any conversation with Chris Brown took place of that nature, and said the language barrier would have made such a decision unlikely. But Brown said that the dog was purchased and looked after by his security guards to help protect the house from break-ins. And he told the jury that I get a lot of stalker-type situations. Right. So anyways, speaking in Spanish with an interpreter, Avila told the court that she was left with severe scarring on her face and left arm, as well as limited mobility after surgeons grafted skin from her abdomen. They actually got some skin from her abdomen to repair her arm. It was that bad. Rolling Stone reported that she showed the jury a pattern of scars running from beneath her left eye up across her forehead, as well as the raised and pitted skin on her forearm. She stated in testimony that she had not been able to return to work as a housekeeper because of a lack of arm strength. as well as a post-traumatic stress that prevents her being around dogs. So a further $885,000 has been awarded to Avila's sister, Patricia, who was also working when the attack took place. And then also Maria Avila's husband, Oscar Olivo, was separately awarded $50,000 as well, according to Patricia's lawyer, Michael C. Murphy. So yeah, the lawyer says, after more than 5 years of litigating against Chris Brown, we are thrilled that we were able to get justice for our client, Patricia. We are so happy for her and her family after everything they went through on that horrible day. Now, representatives for Maria Avila and Oscar Olivo have not yet commented. Chris Brown, well, at the moment, is currently on tour in the US with R&B singer Usher. He's scheduled to face another trial in the UK. All right, this man just keeps attracting trouble everywhere, from left, right, and center. So he's also scheduled to face a trial this time in the UK over an alleged attack on a music producer with a bottle in a nightclub way back in 2023. Right, so yeah, that is another case that he is facing, a case of assault with a deadly weapon. And in this case, the deadly weapon is that bottle. Right, he appeared in court in the UK in January alongside his co-defendant, Omololu Akinlolu, and the pair were granted bail, but they still, this case is not done and dusted. They still have to appear in court and answer for their alleged crime. So yeah, that is what is going on. I get surprised at stories of dog owners who decide to, or rather choose to, be reckless in terms of taking care of their pets, right, or their animals. All right, whenever I hear that, no, somebody's animal has mauled somebody to death, you know, especially I think a recent one was a really, really young boy who was actually mauled and lost his limbs. Right, due to obviously some negligence, or where some gate was left open or something. Well, like, yeah, I guess some other people accused the little kid of maybe trespassing or whatever it is. But nonetheless, I think there should be a little bit more accountability when it comes to taking care of your pets. Right, and if you know especially that your pet is a very vicious animal, you really, really need to take extra precaution to ensure that there is no interaction with innocent humans. And if the person is absolutely guilty, let's say if it's a thief, and that is the reason that you got the dog for, well, it could be understood. But if it's somebody that is absolutely innocent, like another story that I remember of kids just playing outside, and then this guy decides to open his gate as he's driving in, and then his dogs charge out and maul this innocent kid who was just actually playing on the roadside. Now, such cases really, really irk me, all right, and that really, really disturbs me. But anyways, too bad for Chris Brown's worker, and that's good that she will be compensated. It's very, very sad that obviously she's got some life scarring injuries and also emotional trauma as well. But anyways, I guess she will get the help that she needs, and I hope that her life will continue and that she will live a full life, and that she will get past this and she will be fine. And to everybody else out there as well, as a victim of such, my heart goes out to you. And I know I'm also talking to dog owners as well, pet owners. If you know your dog is dangerous, please be very, very careful as to how it interacts with other people. Make sure that they are secure as possible. All right, the news headlines coming up next. And then after, speaking of Chris Brown, he is coming up with a song called Leave Me Alone. Keep it rock, nowhere else.
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8: This weekend, the Battle Knockout gets real. 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It's a showdown. Showdown. Showdown. It's the three-way Battle Knockout weekend. 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

0: Absolutely beautiful song, if you ask me. Music of Freya Sky with something called London. Janelle Monae, Jadena, and Tyco Dillon came through with Tyco Dillon with something called Yoga, the Copacabana Jersey Club remix, bringing our time to 16:48 right here on your number one hit music station. Oh, by the way, I mentioned to say that I was going to play some Chris Brown with Leave Me Alone, but actually it turned out I actually played Chris Brown featuring Wizkid with Man on a Mission, which is a great banger of a song, by the way, which was our Rock FM Essential new tune for last week, if you are not aware of that one. Meaning, obviously, we have certified it as a banger of a song, and it will be blazing through your speakers right here because we are all about the hits. Welcome to it. In case you're just joining us, you're absolutely late for it. We are fast approaching the last hour of the show, but nonetheless, you're more than welcome. This is your number one hit music station, Rock 96.5, and this here show is live on Drive, and I'm your host. My name is Terrence, and yeah, this show airs your way every weekday between 14 and 18 hours. You're more than welcome in case you're just joining us, in case you have been with us. Well, I hope you are enjoying the hits, just as we always promise to deliver them hits. All right, let's check out your tech news, and I'm speaking specifically to gamers out there. Any gamers out there? Show of hands. Any gamers? Well, I used to be a very, very staunch gamer. Not so much these days. I mean, I do try to join in when the kids are playing their games and whatnot, and I get to have a good time here and there. But I used to be a very, very staunch gamer. Well, not as much as I used to be way back. But anyways, I know there must be a few gamers out there, and well, this news obviously is definitely for you. Depending on how you look at it. Some people are sad about this news. Others are saying, we're moving with the times. So anyways, PlayStation has introduced a new policy where new games will no longer be released on discs, on CDs, starting from January 2028. No more CDs, all right, for PlayStation games. So Sony, who actually manufacture PlayStation, said in a blog post that new games should be able to be bought in shops, but they would come with a digital code. So that's how you're going to be buying your games from now on, or at least from January 2028. Once you buy the game, they give you a code that you go, type into your console or whatever it is. And that's how you get to play your game. All right, so it comes days just after gaming company Rockstar announced the hotly anticipated Grand Theft Auto 6, which would similarly launch without a physical disc as well, they announced. So yeah, anybody looking to buy the brand new Grand Theft Auto, which is Grand Theft Auto 6, obviously a cult favorite game, no more discs. It's not going to be sold on CDs. It's actually going to be sold in some digital way. So anyways, it marks a significant movement for the gaming industry, which has in recent years begun to rely more and more on digital distribution. So Sony said the move came as consumer preferences and the broader entertainment industry continue to shift away from physical discs to digital. And well, yes, I guess we have seen this. People don't buy DVDs anymore, right? People are watching or streaming their movies online, or downloading music online. People don't do CDs to buy their music anymore. All right, I mean, obviously CDs are still there, and the option of buying a CD is still there, but it is obviously slowly being phased out as technology advances. All right, digital age now, almost everything is pretty much online. All right, TV series, movies, music videos, music, whatever it is. So now Sony say they're also moving in this direction in terms of games. So yeah, that blog statement, they said this is a natural direction for Sony Interactive Entertainment to adapt to consumer trends, as the general preference for digital media significantly outpaces physical discs. But of course, there is another sector of the gaming community that has pushed back online, for instance, gaming journalist Vicky Blake calling it a body blow to consumer rights. Right, so she says it is of huge concern for game conservation and a massive problem for gamers with lower disposable incomes who rely on part in exchanging or loaning games from friends to keep up with the AAA price tags. All right, so basically the concern is with CDs, I could actually go and borrow a CD from a friend if I actually wanted to play a game. I could just say, hey, bro, look, I don't have the money to buy the CD myself, but maybe you have it. So could I, you know, borrow it for like the weekend? Play the game a little bit and I'll give you back your CD. Or maybe I've got this game. You don't have this game and maybe I want the game that you have. Maybe we can do some trade of some sort. Maybe this weekend I'll get FIFA from you. You get Call of Duty. And yeah, let's... Things of that nature, you know what I mean? That physical exchange amongst friends, especially also for people that are not, that cannot afford. This is also the complaint. Those that cannot afford to actually walk into a shop and buy these digital games. All right. So that is been one of the concerns from a few sects of the gaming community. So just one cycle ago, according to some people, Sony made a tongue-in-cheek advert about how easy it is to share games on PS4 as a dig at its competitor Xbox. So the journalist says it is not funny anymore, is it? So the firm said the move would have to impact on games which are already released. Sorry, it would have no impact on games which have already been released, but it would be released before January 2028. Right, but after 2028, no more CDs. Gamers previously said they were concerned about Grand Theft Auto being released without a disc, with one criticizing it as this meant they would be not able to lend the game to a friend or to even sell it. If at all, maybe they got tired of it and they wanted to just sell the game. So now that won't be done anymore, unfortunately. So yeah, the forum has yet to comment on all these other complaints from other people. But anyways, that is that in the gaming world. In case you are a gamer, prep yourself. No more CDs. It's just going to be digital from here on out, or at least from the start of January 2028.
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2: The headlines. President Hichilema arrives in Northwestern Province and Zambia deepens community participation in carbon markets. President Hakainde Hichilema has arrived in Northwestern Province for a two-day working visit. Zanis reports that the plane carrying President Hichilema touched down at Solwezi Airport at 9:48 hours. The president was received by Provincial Permanent Secretary Colonel Grandson Katambi, retired, members of Provincial Joint Operation Committee, PJOC, senior government and party officials. The head of state is today expected to interact with members of the general public in Winnelunga and Solwezi districts, respectively. President Hichilema is tomorrow, Thursday, July 2nd, 2026, expected to have a series of interactions with members of the general public in Chavuma, Zambezi, Kabompo, and Kalumbila districts before winding down his visit to the province.
0: News 360.
2: Government says it is committed to expanding community participation in carbon markets through legally recognized community forest management groups, CFMGs, as part of efforts to protect forests and improve rural livelihoods. Acting Director of Forestry in the Ministry of Green Economy, Freddy Siangulue, says about 430 CFMGs are now managing more than 11 million hectares of forests across five provinces. Dr. Siangulue says CFMGs can potentially benefit from carbon trading by protecting forests that absorb carbon from the atmosphere.
0: News 360.
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3: Amnesty International has called for a peacekeeping force to be sent to Sudan after detailing the extent of crimes against humanity allegedly being committed there. The wide-ranging report says the paramilitary rapid support forces committed numerous crimes and ethnic cleansing during its bloody attack on the city of Al-Fasher last year. A new law has come into effect in China, which critics say is aimed at erasing minority groups. The government says the legislation will strengthen social cohesion by making Mandarin the language of education, official business, and public spaces. The White House has denied there are any conflicts of interest in Donald Trump's business dealings after new disclosures showed he made more than $1 billion from cryptocurrency ventures last year. The president once described cryptocurrency as a haven for scammers and drug dealers.
0: News 360.
2: The US dollar is trading at 18 kwacha 10 ngwe, the Great British pound 23 kwacha 97 ngwe, the euro is trading at 20 kwacha 66 ngwe, and the South African rand is trading at 1 kwacha 10 ngwe. These rates are according to the Bank of Zambia. Please take note they are indicative and may vary from bank to bank.
0: Rocking Sports.
2: Ronald Koeman has resigned as Netherlands manager after their World Cup exit. The news came as it emerged earlier on Tuesday that Dutch players who missed penalties were racially abused online. Koeman's side were knocked out by Morocco in a last 32 shootout after a 1-1 draw in Monterrey. Justin Kluivert, Quinton Timber, and Crescencio Somerville all missed their efforts and were subjected to discriminatory, racist, and hateful comments on social media, said the Royal Dutch Football Association. Coleman, who's 63, has stepped down from his second spell in charge of the national side and hinted that he may have ended his managerial career altogether. Mostly hazy sun today with the highs at 24 degrees Celsius. Tonight will be clear with the lows at 10 degrees Celsius. The headlines. President Hichilema arrives in Northwestern Province and Zambia deepens community participation in carbon markets. My name is Terence Makondo.

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Your party, everybody. 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

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That's not you good. 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Oh, but your body, they follow. 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

0: 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Somebody ever sing these lyrics to you, best believe you definitely are the richest, man. Ish, music of Muni Long with the richest right here on your number one hit music station. Allow me to take a break. On the other side, your traffic update.
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2: All right, so before the break, Muni Long with Richest. And before that one, I had Ella Langley and Morgan Wallen with I Can't Love You Anymore. And of course, the Rock FM Essential new tune for this week, which is Marshmello and Kelsey Ballerini with Another Drink, right here on your number one hit music station. We're officially into the last hour of the show. 17:21 is the time. Welcome to it, in case you're just joining us. This is Live on Drive. And yeah, you're absolutely late for it, but nonetheless, welcome to it. In case you're stuck in traffic, well, I am here to keep you company with them hits all the way till you get to your destination, wherever it may be you're coming from, your hustle, your place of work, your place of business, whatever it may be. Maybe you're visiting, and maybe you're headed back home, or wherever it is you're headed to, and you're stuck in traffic. Best believe you are making the right choice tuning in, because you will be entertained all the way. Now, speaking about being in traffic, here's your traffic update for today. Remember a couple of weeks ago, the renowned Zambian musician Madaliso Piri, or maybe you all may know him as Daliso Mwana wa Mkombon. All right, if you remember a couple of weeks ago, he was involved in a road traffic accident where he actually collided with a police motorbike. All right, and yeah, well, he was arrested. And it turns out he was driving under the influence, and all other charges. So anyways, the case went to court, and now the fast track court has finally come to its decision. And he has been fined 9,700 kwacha by the Road Transport and Safety Agency Fast Track Court after pleading guilty to 5 traffic offenses. So these include dangerous driving, driving an uninsured motor vehicle, and also driving under the influence of alcohol.

0: alcohol or narcotic drugs. This is something we always talk about. So anyways, the court has convicted and fined the artist following his guilty plea to all the five charges. It's what we talk about every other day. Please do not drink and drive. Adhere to all traffic rules. If it means that you need to register your car, please do so. All right, don't get yourself into unnecessary trouble, and especially do not drink and drive. All right, because look, this was a road traffic accident. It could have been even worse. All right, what if somebody got injured? What if there was a death involved? These are the things that we worry about, especially when somebody's drinking under the influence of alcohol. But anyways, much to his credit, Daliso admitted his wrongdoing, admitted his guilt, and he has actually gone on a campaign spree urging other road users not to drink and drive, or you know, just be road smart and just be careful on the roads and things of that nature. All right, yeah, and I'm here to echo that as well. Now, whilst we're still on the topic of traffic, the Road Transport and Safety Agency, rather, RATSA, says it is illegal for traffic police officers or any other law enforcement officer to confiscate a driver's license unless there is a lawful and justifiable reason provided for under the law. So in an interview, RATSA Chief Executive Engineer Amon Mwemba said a driver's license is an important identification document for motorists, similar to a national registration card, and should remain in the possession of its holder. Engineer Mwemba said the law requires motorists to carry their driver's licenses at all times, making it inappropriate for officers to confiscate them during routine traffic enforcement. He has explained that where officers require a driver's details, they should simply record the information from the license rather than seize the document. Record the information and then give it back to the owner of the driver's license, unless in certain situations, well, unfortunately, we've not been given what circumstance this is where the document can be seized. But anyways, Engineer Mwemba says there, unless there is a lawful and justifiable reason provided for under the law. But otherwise, police officers or any other traffic enforcement officers should not confiscate your driver's license at any given point, no matter what the situation is, unless, all right, justifiable reason provided for under the law. Anyways, 17:24 is the time right here. Fast winding down the show. So yeah, let's make the most of it. I do have some music of Drake with Janice, STFU, taking off his brand new album, Iceman. And of course, we get into the headlines at exactly 1:30. And the details come your way at exactly 18 hours as we await the FIFA World Cup games that are coming up at exactly 18 hours. It is England taking on the Democratic Republic of Congo. And I would be conflicted on a normal day because I'm actually a huge supporter of England for the mere fact that I'm a Manchester United supporter. But in this particular case, I'm also African. So obviously I have to be patriotic and obviously have to, be loyal to my roots. And so yeah, our neighbors here, our brothers and sisters to the north, DRC Congo, we're absolutely behind you, and I'm urging each and every one of us to actually be behind the DR Congo right now. And yeah, all the best DRC, and I'm hoping that they wallop England today. Looking forward to that game in a bit.
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1: 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President Hichilema arrives in Northwestern Province and Zambia deepens community participation in carbon markets.

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Can I come over? It is music of BTS, the South Korean pop group, with something called Come Over. Before that one, I had Kenya Grace with Naked. Moving on, it is 42 Doug and Skiller Baby with Thick One.

0: All right, that was the music off BB Rexha with One Day, bringing out time to 17:51. Thank you all so much for joining me. This has been Live on Drive. I've been your host. My name is Terrence. And I've had a great time. I've been with you since 14 hours. And I will be with you tomorrow, same time, between 14 and 18 hours. So make a date right here on your number one hit music station. Otherwise, for now, have yourselves a great rest of the day, great rest of the evening, as we get to start the brand new month. I hope you actually have yourself a very awesome month, successful month. And go out there, spread love, spread kindness, spread that positive energy. You never know who might need it. Goodbye, and God bless, and massive love to you all, Rock Nation.
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1: The headlines. President Hichilema arrives in Northwestern Province and Zambia deepens community participation in carbon markets. President Hakainde Hichilema has arrived in Northwestern Province for a two-day working visit. Zanis reports that the plane carrying President Hichilema touched down at Solwezi Airport at 9:48 hours. The president was received by Provincial Permanent Secretary Colonel Grandson Katambi, retired, members of Provincial Joint Operation Committee, PJOC, senior government and party officials. The head of state is today expected to interact with members of the general public in Winnelunga and Solwezi districts, respectively. President Hichilema is tomorrow, Thursday, July 2nd, 2026, expected to have a series of interactions with members of the general public in Chavuma, Zambezi, Kabompo, and Kalumbila districts before winding down his visit to the province.
0: News 360.
1: Government says it is committed to expanding community participation in carbon markets through legally recognized community forest management groups, CFMGs, as part of efforts to protect forests and improve rural livelihoods. Acting Director of Forestry in the Ministry of Green Economy, Freddy Siangulue, says about 430 CFMGs are now managing more than 11 million hectares of forests across five provinces. Dr. Siangulue says CFMGs can potentially benefit from carbon trading by protecting forests that absorb carbon from the atmosphere.
0: News 360.
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2: Amnesty International has called for a peacekeeping force to be sent to Sudan after detailing the extent of crimes against humanity allegedly being committed there. The wide-ranging report says the paramilitary rapid support forces committed numerous crimes and ethnic cleansing during its bloody attack on the city of Al Fasha last year. A new law has come into effect in China, which critics say is aimed at erasing minority groups. The government says the legislation will strengthen social cohesion by making Mandarin the language of education, official business, and public spaces. The White House has denied there are any conflicts of interest in Donald Trump's business dealings after new disclosures showed he made more than $1 billion from cryptocurrency ventures last year. The president once described cryptocurrency as a haven for scammers and drug dealers.
0: News 360.
1: The US dollar is trading at 18 kwacha 10 ngwe, the Great British pound 23 kwacha 97 ngwe, the euro is trading at 20 kwacha 66 ngwe, and the South African rand is trading at 1 kwacha 10 ngwe. These rates are according to the Bank of Zambia. Please take note, they are indicative and may vary from bank to bank.
0: Rocking Sports.
1: Ronald Koeman has resigned as Netherlands manager after their World Cup exit. The news came as it emerged earlier on Tuesday that Dutch players who missed penalties were racially abused online. Koeman's side were knocked out by Morocco in a last 32 shootout after a 1-1 draw in Monterrey. Justin Kluivert, Quinton Timber, and Crescencio Somerville all missed their efforts and were subjected to discriminatory, racist, and hateful comments on social media, said the Royal Dutch Football Association. Koeman, who's 63, has stepped down from his second spell in charge of the national side and hinted that he may have ended his managerial career altogether. Mostly hazy sun today with the highs at 24 degrees Celsius. Tonight will be clear with the lows at 10 degrees Celsius. The headlines. President Hichilema arrives in Northwestern Province and Zambia deepens community participation in carbon markets. My name is Terence Makondo.
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0: 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This weekend, the Battle Knockout gets real. It's the three-way Battle Knockout weekend. It's not just music. It's a showdown. Showdown. Showdown. It's the three-way Battle Knockout weekend. Three voices, three minds, three completely different vibes. Mr. Rock, Thrillmatic, TJ. No limits, no genre restrictions. 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Any year, any sound.

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1: Lusaka. I heard what you said through the grapevine. 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Time crossing these state lines. 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

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Funny thing about your problems, they ain't mine. 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High across any state lines. 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

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Who the f*** is that? 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
1: Groski, you know what I'm saying? You got Wham, you got Billy in this, you know what I'm saying?
2: We the best music. While they watching us win, another anthem on the
1: biggest you can get. You dig what I'm saying?
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